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2: I'm with you on the movement. I'm with you. We were saying, why isn't he considered in these top, like, when you have the...
3: People don't mention his name.
2: People don't mention him enough. 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Now, the R. Kelly thing is wild.
4: He had Flavor Flav and everybody, yeah, and what's that, Terminator X, you remember?
2: Yep, I remember.
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4: 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Cool J, because he was by himself. Talk about he gonna knock people mamas out.
2: I'm gonna knock you out. Angry. His mom said.
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4: His grandparents' house and he never come back and get him.
2: He said, "Mama said knock you out." 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This is the promo.
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6: It's Shakur with Hot 91 and Solar VA. And I've been telling y'all, yeah, you listening. Go get your tickets. Why? Because Spartan football season is just 24 days away. And this countdown is presented to you by Calpis and Ackman. And we are Hot 91, the Soul of VA.

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0: 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The soul of VA.
1: Yeah, ladies, I know you're tired of the same old thing. Things have become so mundane. I mean, your bedroom is just so cold. It's so cold, but I'm here to tell you, I got a strategy. We about to heat it up. Come on.

0: Uh-oh, look. I bet you we got a straggler. Hot 91, who's this?
1: This is Monica. What caller am I?
0: I said it right before I picked up. I said, I bet you we got a straggler. Listen, you just missed. Who just won? What was her name? Tybla? I don't know how to say her name. Hey, look, I got prizes again tomorrow, but look, this is what I want you to do, though, since you're here, all right?
1: Mm-hmm.
0: I need you to tell me a myth about a relationship, about keeping a relationship together. What's a myth?
1: A myth is trying to think that you can change the person.
0: Mm.
1: If they already got baggage, they're going to have baggage.
0: Mm.
1: And you cannot change that. If it's above your scope, you cannot change them.
0: Okay.
1: A lot of people think having a child will keep a relationship together.
0: Mm.
1: If the relationship already rocky, it's not going to happen.
0: That's the biggest myth of them all.
1: Mm-hmm.
0: The biggest one of them. I like that. Okay. Look, call me back tomorrow, and we got some more prizes, okay?
1: All right. Thank you. Have a good night.
0: You too.

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4: Hey, man. Say, man. Hey, man. You know what it is. The hottest countdown. You know what we're doing. Let's get the show started. You know what's happening September 5th. The headliner, the king of the South, he's going to be here. And he's also starting off the countdown at number 9.
0: Number 9.

0: good news for you. Whoever won tonight can't win again tomorrow. You should cheer for that. Listen, the 91 days of summer is in full effect. We're giving away prizes left and right. You got time. It's 91 days, but it is going to get, it's getting close, man. It is August already. So I need you to strap up, all right? I need you to pay attention. I need you to go ahead and call in and get these wins, all right? Look, prizes all over the place. If you don't know what I'm talking about, listen to this. It's Solo VA.
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3: Hey, I told y'all stop playing. 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The new heat just touched down. 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

0: Yes, sir. Yes, sir. High 91 with a soul of VA. All right, man. More prizes tomorrow to give away. If you didn't win today, you got tomorrow and the next day and the next day and the next day. You got this. All right. Terry Tabs up next with the soul for Slow Down. And if God allows it, 24 hours from now, we're going to do this thing all over again. Hot 91 soul of VA. Peace.
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2: 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He was not trying to beat up anybody. Mama, this is the promo.
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0: 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So be on the lookout, because Hot 91 is going to be moving all around the 757. 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

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It's the love we shared through the years. It meant so much to me. All I'm looking for is just a serious relationship. Someone I can hold all my life. Why don't you give me that commitment?

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2: 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This is the promo.
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6: It's Shakur, one of your favorite freshians, letting y'all know the Spartan football season is almost here. NSU kickoff is just 23 days away. 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I've been telling you every morning. This countdown is brought to you by Calvis and Ackman. Why? Because that's what we do at Hot 91, the Soul of BS.
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0: The Soulful Slowdown with Terry Tan. You got soul. 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
0: 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So be on the lookout, because Hot 91 is going to be moving all around the 757. 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

91, the soul of VA. That's Mariah Carey featuring ODB with Fantasy. Took it back a little ways. Good Thursday morning, my friends. It's Take It Easy Thursday, and that's exactly what we're going to do. I am Beck G. I'll be with you for the rest of the night until we get real close to sunlight. We got a deal. All right, well, come on. I'm going to do what I promised, and that's Take It Easy right now. It's After the Club with Odile right here on Hot 91, the soul of VA.

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2: People don't mention him enough. That's what we was really saying. 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
4: Because he had Flavor Flav and everybody, and what's that, Terminator X, you remember?
2: Yep, I remember.
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4: 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Cool J because he was by himself. Talking about he gonna knock people mamas out.
2: I'm gonna knock you out. Angry. His mom said.
4: Grandparents' house and they he knocking people parents out. 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
2: He said, "Mama said knock you out." 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
4: You know,

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one. I am Beck G. It's Taking Easy Thursday, right? Yeah, that's what we're going to keep doing. Taking it easy. We're that much closer to the weekend anyway, friend. I am Beck G. Got something nice and smooth for you. Here's Brian McKnight with Anytime. Right here on Hot 91, the soul of VA.

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2: What's up?
3: Young Money.
2: Yeah. Me and Mike Will pull up the AOD back to back. AMG 63s. I tell all my rake it up, break it down, bag it up. 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

Just a race with China. 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Just a race in China. 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
2: 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I got more ahead on Hot 91, the Solar VA.
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0: We are consistently adding more fuel to the fire. So be on the lookout, because Hot 91 is going to be moving all around the 757. It's the Hot 91 Days of Summer.
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0: That's Ella Mai with Might Just. I tell you what, Ella Mai does not miss. Everything she puts out is all good. What's up, friends? I am Beck G on this Take It Easy Thursday. I got more ahead. Keep it locked right here to Hot 91, the soul of VA.
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0: VA. 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I took you back to 1995. If you knew when this was new, you know something. I love a throwback. Y'all know that. That's a classic. There you have it. I didn't mean to rhyme. It just came out like that. Gotta give a big shout out and send this one, especially to Mr. Malik Cologne. There you go, boy. 30 plus ABE. All for you. What's up, friends? I am Beck G. Here we are at the top of the 4 o'clock hour. We have just as much to go together as we've already gone, and it's Take It Easy Thursday. I'm gonna do just that. Guess what I got for you, yo girl? No, I don't have her. That's the name of the song. It's by October London. Taking it easy and slowing it down just a bit, you know, here on Hot 91, the soul of VA.
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5: 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Cool J, because he was by himself. Talk about he gonna knock people mamas out.
3: 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Angry. 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
3: 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Mom, this is the promo.
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91, the soul of VA. 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All right, come on back to Take It Easy Thursday. I am Beck G. I'm gonna take it back a ways. As a matter of fact, I got Chucky Booker. Yeah, why you wanna play these games with me, huh? Turn this up and enjoy this smooth hit from back in the day right here on Hot 91, the soul of VA.

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2: 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Coming up in just a few moments more. 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

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Either way, I'm glad you're here. You know what I do for you. When you do that for me, I play you something super special. How about Ari Lennox with Pressure? That's me. That's you too. Right here on Hot 9.

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0: We're consistently adding more fuel to the fire. So be on the lookout, because Hot 91 is going to be moving all around the 757. 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
0: 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Hot 91.

91, the soul of VA. That's Joyce Rice with Crack the Code. I told you it was Take It Easy Thursday. That's exactly what we gonna do. What's up, y'all? I am Beck G. Y'all know what time it is. Whether you're on your way home from work, to work, or to school, it's time to boo, scoot, and bug, and shake around and move something. Now, look, it's Thursday, right? That means we're closer to the weekend than we're not. So let me go ahead and hook you up with today. I'm gonna get you through it. Here we go. If you're

0: 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This Big Boy.
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0: Wayne. That's Wale from DC, baby, with Overthink. Love that dude, man. Oh, friends, our time together this morning has come to an end. I don't want to, but I got to go. We had a great Thursday morning together, if I do say so myself. I sure did enjoy you. You know what that means, though. It's time for me to get going. I am Beck G. Looks like the sun will be coming out pretty soon, so it's about time for me to go. So stay right here for the Fresh Start Morning Show. Yes, we could do this all over again tomorrow. Same time, same place. In the meantime, enjoy the rest of your day. Make it a great and a productive one. I'm glad to be here to do what I love because y'all love what I do. Fresh Start Morning Show is coming up next. Yes, it's still the hot 91 days of summer. School starts in just a short while. But you know the formula to win the hot 91 days of summer, don't you? You got to stay tuned in to win, friend. Grand prize joint is tomorrow, so lock in, all right? Y'all stay safe, stay hydrated, and stay chill. And you know what else I want you to do? Be kind to one another. It's always a good day to be kind. And I'll talk to you soon. Y'all stay tuned in, turn up, and locked in right here to Hot 91, the soul of VA.
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0: Good morning, Spartans. Good morning, VA, and good morning, Fresh Inns. Chuck Taylor here, and we want to welcome you to the Fresh Start Morning Show, live from the Learning Lab on the campus of Norfolk State University. And behind the turntables, it's DJ B.
1: And you say...
2: Seven City.
1: Welcome to the Fresh Start Morning Show. I had a parking situation. I got to where I was supposed to park at later than I normally...
2: It's Jay-Z time.
1: I'm not. Nah, it's Lauryn Hill time. But I'm here, and Erin is here. This is her last day with us.
3: Dang. Yes.
1: Oh, I have to. I'm not going to read it out loud, but I got the most sentimental card. I thank you.
3: Thank you. Pickies in effect. I was about to say thank you myself. I'm so humble. I'm sorry. You're welcome.
4: She said, look at me, guys. I'm humble.
3: Don't try to flip me.
1: What?
3: Prepare your adjectives. Last time.
1: Humble.
4: Humble.
1: Humble. Welcome to the radio show. We are here. Hot 91 days of summer's in effect. We got your holidays, your health, your sports, your good news, your tech news. That is just this hour. Let's just get to it. It's August 6th. I didn't look at the weather yet, but no matter what I say, it's not going to be that.
2: Right, don't even worry about it.
1: All right, the high of 92 today, currently 76, and mostly clear outside. I love that. Thank you, Erin. Does it say a chance of rain or anything?
3: 40% chance of rain, not until 3 p.m., though. T-storms. 10%, though. So it's 10 at 3, 10 at 4, 10 at 5.
1: So what they do, just add it up, make it.
3: But then we still got 40 and not 30.
1: It doesn't even make sense. It doesn't. You know what?
2: He's got a way to see.
3: Just guess. It's a guess.
1: It's
3: may rain, it may not.
1: It may never rain. So we got your holidays up next. Welcome to the radio show. I have to relabel the Twitch stream because I just hit play and start streaming.

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2: So what holiday would today be?
3: It is the 218th day of the year. There's 147 days left. It is August 6th, 2026. National Root Beer Float Day. It celebrates the combination of root beer poured over vanilla ice cream. It's a no for me.
2: Absolute no. Actually, no. Like, not even in discussion.
3: Yeah,
2: I'm glad it's just us in here, because I have a feeling.
3: Yeah, I'm with you. It was invented by Frank Wisner in 1893 at the Cripple Creek Brewing Company in Colorado, who reportedly was inspired by the snowy peaks of Cow Mountain, seen from his hotel window. So that's how that happened.
2: He must have been on something, because how does seeing snow on a mountain equate to
3: a root beer float?
2: Ice cream and root beer.
3: It happened. I don't know.
2: Okay.
3: I don't know. Today's also Farm Worker Appreciation Day. We appreciate you. We appreciate you. Balloons to Heaven Day. Hiroshima Day. Jamaica Independence Day, Lord of Mercy.
2: Oh.
3: National Fresh Breath Day. That should be every day, ladies and gentlemen.
2: Yeah.
3: National IPA Day. That is India Pale Ale Beer. I love IPA. Love IPA. National Wiggle Your Toes Day.
2: Hey.
3: And National Gossip Day.
2: Sorry, I love me a little gossip.
3: National Gossip Day. On this day in 1952, the first issue of Mad Magazine came out. And again, today marks the 81st anniversary of the first atomic bombing of Hiroshima, Japan. There you go. All right, let's get to the birthdays. Biz, help us out.
4: Hey, kids. It's
5: your
4: birthday today. And since it's
5: your
4: birthday, I'm going to give
5: you
4: a happy birthday beat like this. Happy birthday to
5: you
3: and yours. If you celebrate your born day, happy birthday to you. Let us know either in the comments on Twitch or I'm going to post on the Fresh Start Morning Show Instagram page. Put it there, and at 9:40, we will shout you out, because we don't know what it is now. We got you. All right. Happy

1928. Andy Warhol was born on this day, 1928. He died in 1987. And Lucille Ball was born on this day, 1911. She passed in 1989. That's your holidays and birthdays. Aaron's last

0: get up, or they just individual.
1: They don't
0: rock with each other no more.
1: But you know the thing that shows like the maturity and like the woman of it all. One of them, I think it's like Carisha's, either her Carisha's children. I think her daughter still talks to JT.
0: Oh, okay.
1: But like, cause like they have like on her iPad, but like the moms they don't talk.
0: Wait. JT has to spin that, right?
1: No, you got
0: that's Young Miami.
1: Yeah, that's
0: and that's Carisha. Okay.
1: Sorry, I'm a government name.
0: No, it's fine. It is fine.
1: And she also like was going by Carisha for like
0: during a podcast video.
1: Yeah, Carisha, please, like
0: yeah.
1: And I don't know.
0: And that's Young Miami.
1: Yeah, that's Young Miami.
0: So what's JT doing? Is she doing anything?
1: Yeah, JT was on a music game for a minute. She put out like when she had okay. We'll do it after. Okay. I'll give you some JT songs.
0: All right. Well, it's time for health news.
1: Yeah.
0: That was unhealthy for my mental. You got?
1: Okay. So health news, not the best, but it's okay. We need to be informed. Public health officials in several states are currently investigating a multi-state outbreak of salmonella infections linked to eggs, with 98 cases reported and 26 hospitalizations across 17 states so far. Luckily, no deaths have been reported. The source has been traced back to Midwest Poultry Services. It's in Texas. It's a Texas producer. They produce more than 1.5 million dozen eggs. But they have been recalled, and they're sold from brands such as Kroger, Simple Truth, Brookshire's, Cowmaine, and Country Morning. They just tell you that if the Best Buy dates are July 20th to August 17th, and the cartons have the code P-1950 or 0840962. And if your cartons have those numbers or those codes, just throw them away. It's been linked to, they found the source, they've been recalled. If you have those dates, throw them away.
0: Okay, so the source, what's the name of it? Midwest what?
1: Midwest Poultry Services,
0: and
1: LP.
0: And it's located where?
1: In Texas.
0: So it already is
1: an issue.
0: It's an issue for me already. Texas is not in the Midwest.
1: Whoa.
2: Is it?
0: No.
3: What is kind of like in the middle?
0: It's in the
1: south.
0: No, it's
1: not. Texas is nowhere.
0: It's in the south.
1: Texas is boop.
0: It's in the middle of the south, but it's in the middle. Yeah, that has nothing to do with anything, what I'm saying. It's just weird. I'm just picking at it. You know what I'm saying? You don't...
1: But what's killing me is it says that...
0: You don't get Chinese from the Socorro, Japan spot. Right?
3: I can't... No comment.
0: It's Japanese and Chinese.
3: You know what I was about to say?
0: First of all, your hair wasn't that long last week. Yesterday.
1: Yesterday. You talking about last week. Yesterday.
3: My hair was this long. This wasn't on my head.
1: I'm scared.
0: He's a wow. Well, thanks for alerting us, Aaron.
1: Yes, you're welcome. Of course.
0: We got sports on the way, and apparently there's been a trade in the NFL. Apparently, Cardi B is in D.C. now.
3: Oh, what do you mean? This is breaking
1: news.
3: What
1: you mean?
3: I heard
1: about
3: this.
1: That's my city.
0: What you mean?
1: What's she doing in my city?
0: Cardi B is officially on the Commanders now.
3: Who she messed with? JD5?
0: No!
1: She got an Old Navy campaign.
0: You didn't see the trade?
3: Oh my God, I did not see
0: it. It's on the way. Hot 91 is sold to VA. Don't move, y'all.

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0: We are consistently adding more fuel to the fire. So be on the lookout, because Hot 91 is going to be moving all around the 757. 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
9: Stephon Diggs is set to sign a one-year deal worth up to $12 million with the Washington Commanders, giving the team a proven receiver opposite Terry McLaurin and giving Cardi B a new chance to be with, to be with her man in a new spot. Shout out to Cardi B and Stephon Diggs. And Diggs strengthened a receiver group whose depth has improved, but they only really had McLaurin and Scary Terry. But with this, I see them definitely... They could definitely potentially go to the bowl because they, Stephon Diggs with JD5, they could possibly go to the bowl. If Stephon Diggs and JD5 have a good connection and JD5 actually has his arm moving again because that injury was crazy, they could possibly go to the Super Bowl. But enough about that. You know, it's not football season, it's baseball season. And yesterday we saw the Mariners beat the Tigers. The Mariners beat the Tigers 4-2. Diamondbacks beat the Padres 10-4. And the Royals beat the Twins in a slow game 2-1. Today catch the Angels and the Orioles at 12:35 and the Athletics and the Red at 12:40. And in WNBA news, the Liberty knocked out the Storm.
10: Liberty Bibberty.
9: Liberty, Liberty, Liberty got the win, 92-86. The Mystics beat the Wings, 96-92. And the Sky beat the Sparks, 95-88. Today catch the Aces and the Fever. The Sparks and the Lynx and the Tempo up against the Fire. And that's your sports report brought to you by the NSU Sports Network, reminding you to go get your football tickets.
10: Go get them. Go get them. Hey, it's All Request Thursday in effect. Shout-outs to Mo for the Beach, Monique. Wanted to hear that Outkast. Elevators, I got that on the way. Matter of fact, I might have it right now for you. We are Hot 91, Soul VA. Good morning. I thought I would have it now. Here we go.
9: Yes.

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1: South got something to say. Top 91, the Soul of VA All Request Thursday. 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One time for Spur Fan KB. 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Hot 91.

0: Like, the news is worse than ever, both here in the U.S. and everywhere around the world. It seems like there's nothing but bad news out there. I've got good news and good news.
1: This just in. Stress, spelled backwards, is dessert. Good news, good news, good
2: news. That's what I want to hear. And the Fresh Start Morning Show has some good news for you.
3: Jared has some good news for us. What you got?
4: I do have good news, truly good news. A young black father turns his bond with his daughter into a children's book movement. Devin Thomas is turning fatherhood into a legacy children can read. The North Carolina father and children's book author created My Father's Love and My Father's Wisdom from the bond he shares with his daughter. Through his books, school readings, and community partnerships, Thomas is helping children see love, patience, guidance, and fatherhood reflected on the page. Truly amazing.
3: There it is. Love that.
4: More kids need to read. He's showing them reading. Reading well.
5: That's a fact.
3: It's important. Diversity. And not just read, comprehending. You know what I mean? You can see words, but you need to comprehend what the words are.
5: And not read it by memory. Actually know how to read it.
3: You know what I'm saying?
4: Representation matters.
3: I had an issue with one of my sons. It wasn't an issue, but they was growing. You know, they was getting given sight words, right? But that's not. There's no context to sight words. It presented a certain way,
5: right?
3: So we had to get them to, you know, read around the sight words so you could understand. That's actually reading
5: in a real way.
3: You know what I mean? In a real way.
5: In a real way.
3: Coming up, we got some tech news for.
5: Yes, we do. We're going to be talking about OpenAI, of course.
3: Yeah,
5: nothing new under the sun, but
3: that's fresh. Something hit the moon, too.
5: Hit the moon?
4: Yes.
3: Yeah, you saw something? Mm-hmm. Not something.
4: It's not something. It was a
3: satellite.
5: It was an alien.
4: It was a rogue satellite.
3: Yeah. We'll talk about that later on the show. Top 91 of Solo VA. Good morning. Happy Thursday. Ta-da.
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0: Hey, yo, I can't take it.
1: Yeah.
0: It's too much going on.
2: And not enough at the same time.
0: It's Lauren and Ye.
3: And right? A mystery person.
0: Or right. Was that
3: or
0: one of them?
3: A combination person.
0: In order
3: combination.
0: To her voice combination. Is over, she's singing a verse. He's singing a verse. They're singing at the same time.
3: But it's like he's too also much. There's also he's rapping.
2: She got a free bag from that because I didn't even hear her. Like, why would you put her vocals so low behind yours? It just sounds like an echo.
0: No, I mean, I see what he's trying to do. He's doing something different. It ain't work, though.
2: I'm about to say that.
3: It's not successful. Was not successful.
0: Okay, hey, here's some tech news for us. Hot 91 and Solo VA. Good morning, Shakur. What you got for us?
2: Good morning. So we are going to talk about this satellite. An abandoned SpaceX Falcon 9 rocket booster. Wow. Accidentally slammed into the moon on August 5th.
0: Whoopsies!
2: Traveling at 5,400 miles per hour, the impact near the isolated Einstein crater created a new crater up to 16 feet deep. Now, while accidental, the crash is being treated as a rare scientific opportunity. This will hopefully provide clues about the composition of what lies just beneath the lunar surface, and because of its exact size, mass, and speed of the booster, scientists can use results to sharpen computer models of how craters form and how lunar dust behaves.
0: This is what we're doing. We just throwing things into our satellite,
2: and
0: the satellite
2: works.
0: Meaning the moon.
3: I guess
2: so.
3: But what I'm a little confused on is how they're all getting, like, yes, it's for science. Well, now it's going to be for science because it was an accident. But how are they getting all the
0: information if it's not working?
3: Yeah.
0: Like,
3: and it was like, yeah, this all this debris. And that's what they're taking this based off of the debris. But how are they getting the debris?
2: Go to the moon. They got to go to the moon.
3: That's literally what it sounds like. They're going to have to, like, but no, but the debris is falling. And it's I don't know exactly, but they were talking about, like, how where in the atmosphere it is,
0: mm-hmm.
3: and like how close to Earth it is.
0: Mm. Something,
3: it's in a, it, like the way it's falling. I feel like they could get it from that, but it's still a little like I don't know. I think all things space are suspicious.
0: All things yeah. space is suspicious.
2: I mean, we literally don't know. We can't know anything about it. It's not like we're going to check.
0: Well, there's a movie about the moon and something being inside of it. It creeped me out a little bit.
2: I believe it.
0: I can't remember the movie. I'll figure out the name of that movie in a minute. But we'll talk about that as well. All right, keep it locked. We got your headlines on the way. Plus, we got a look at traffic on deck. Shouts to E. Coop on this All Request Thursday. Do y'all like Yachty? Y'all like Yachty?
2: No Yachty, yeah.
0: This Drive Me Crazy joint. We're going to rock that one. Right now. It's Hot 91, the Soul of VA. Good morning, y'all.

0: where they got this sign constructed from, but it's there. I saw it. It's Hot 91, the Soul of VA. Fresh Start Morning Show on this Thursday, a.k.a. All Requests Thursday with Classics. You want me to cut up in a before work party? I got you. Phone lines are open, 757-823-9672. Happy Friday Eve. Time for your headlines. Good morning, guys.
1: Good morning.

0: news about the direction of the economy. Oil prices have eased as tensions in the Middle East have shown signs of cooling, helping improve market sentiment. Analysts say the new economic data could influence future interest rate decisions and financial markets around the world.
1: Back in the U.S., firefighters are working 16-hour shifts as they battle the Spokane Complex fire. According to fire officials, the Old Trails and Autumn Lane fires are each at 13% containment on Wednesday, and the Fairview fire is at 5% contained. More updates are to come.
0: Back in VA, 14 Virginia companies have graduated from the Commonwealth's Valet Trade Accelerator Program, which helps businesses expand into international markets. 13 additional companies have joined the newest two-year cohort to strengthen their global export opportunities. State leaders say the program supports job growth and keeps VA competitive in the global economy.
1: In current 757 news, Norfolk is recovering following the flash flooding this past Tuesday. The flooding made roads impassable, delaying traffic and leaving some cars abandoned in the middle of the road. It even resulted in some cars becoming fully submerged and causing residents to rescue neighbors with canoes.
0: Today's high will be 92. It's currently 77, and it's like that.
2: And that's the way it is. And up next, we got some music news. Cardi B's in the music news as well.
0: So she has a trade and she's in the news? Hey, Cardi. She got an exciting week.
1: She doing her thing.
2: Right. And T-Pain got his wish. Oh. We're going to talk about all that up next. It's Hot 91 and Soul of VA. Good morning.

0: A, it's the Fresh Start Morning Show, DJ B, Aaron, and Shakur. Yes, new B2K. It's called Mileage. What you think?
1: I like it.
0: Aaron's like, wait a minute, is that that group? With Lil Fizz? Or he was, Lil Fizz is on what? I don't know none of this stuff.
2: He was on Marriage Boot Camp when he was with his baby mama, April. But he was also on Love & Hip Hop, one of them.
0: One of the Love & Hip Hop drinks? No, Chris, no. That's all I remember.
2: Either New York or Atlanta. One of those. Mm. Whichever one he lived in. Okay, well, he was also on that with his good mama, April.
0: Well, maybe they're going on tour again.
1: That's why you got to keep doing stuff, because you know for music, she's like, yeah, he was in this show. Like, you got to always just do different things.
0: And people be, you know what I mean, maneuvering.
1: In a real way, though.
0: Well, you know who's maneuvering? Cardi B and Old Navy has partnered up. They got a fall campaign selling denim jeans. Now,
2: it's fire, though.
0: Yeah, are they?
2: Yeah. Of course she didn't. Look.
0: Well, she admitted to People magazine that as a high schooler, she stuffed her pants to make it appear she had curves. Here's a quote. I would put three tights under my jeans so my butt and thighs would be thicker. I was scared for my butt to look extra flat in jeans. Cardi complimented the variety of jeans at Old Navy. They said they have styles that fit her BBL. Here's another quote. I like wearing a nice tight shirt on top with a little bit of cleavage with some jeans. Sexy up there, really cool, and chill in the bottom. That's really my thing. So,
1: well, Cardi, get out of here.
0: All right, Cardi.
2: I was trying to show you all the pictures. This is the only one I can
1: what
2: see.
1: Is she, what is she talking about?
2: But the,
1: you know what, Cardi? The ad, you know what?
0: The Old Navy ad. Okay.
1: I like it, Cardi. Never mind. It's not that bad.
3: Of course
1: bad.
3: I changed my mind.
1: It is not that bad.
3: I'm a fan of it now.
1: Yep. I see the vision now. I see.
2: It was always a vision. You just don't understand, because she's actually being so real. I know for a fact, I knew girls who would put stuff in their pants so that their butt would look fatter in jeans.
0: That's crazy.
2: That's crazy. Please.
1: Yeah. I'm not saying it didn't happen, but that's like, wow. But you know what? I see the vision. I see the vision.
0: So look, real quick, T-Pain confirmed that last year he had sold his music catalog for $100 million. He admitted that streaming revenue has slowed to a trickle, so he has sold his music and secured his three children's financial future. T-Pain said on Twitch, and it's a quote, suddenly out of nowhere, without anybody's consent, all of our music went from $1 a song to 0.003 cents per play. I'm not leaving my kids' future in the hands of the music industry. So that's why he has sold his music catalog. So salute to him doing it for the kids.
1: I ain't mad at it.
2: Okay.
1: I ain't mad at it. Cool. You can still make more music. I got news about Drake. Drake. That Drake. Drake hands out $500,000 in luxury

0: for sure. And at What Women Want, it was essentially women gathering, you know, to network, to socialize, and to be a man at the event, you had to work. And I always loved that aspect of it. So we would show up in black, and we would work the event, and we would make sure that everybody's taken care of, because that's what the night was about, so.
1: Okay, so what's the event? Because I heard you say cars.
2: Yeah, so he hands out $500,000 in luxury cars at the Strong Woman event. So multiple women are posting like new car keys, a whole bunch of money. He's handing out, I think these are Beamers. So I think it's still a plot. You know what? Let's let the woman speak. Go ahead, Aaron. What you think about it?
1: That's why I said why. Like I think if you said luxury cars, he handed out three of them.
3: Unless unless a man is in love with you, he does nothing without expecting something. Even then, a man could be in love with you and still do something and expect something.
1: I think Drake doesn't expect anything
3: from No, him. I think he does expect something.
2: Not from them, but I think from the industry. He's trying to kind of get back in good graces with women, I think.
1: I think, well, if he's been doing this since 2007, yeah, I'm judging on what he's doing, but at least he's doing something. But if he's been doing this exact same thing since 2007. I don't know.
3: I don't think he's doing the since 2000. I think he's copying something that happened I think he's taking a good cause that happened in 2007 and turning it into something that he can profit off of.
2: Yeah, he's trying to write. He's trying to write Drake on it.
3: Yeah, I don't mess with that. Is he making like who are these women who are receiving the cars? Are they people who actually need it, or are they Instagram IG baddies who
2: they don't like IG baddies like BBO demons? He's
1: BBO
2: the cars
1: demons.
3: So people who make 25K off of an IG post.
2: Right.
3: Now have $100,000.
1: BBL demons. BBL demons.
3: Okay, I'm going to talk about Beyonce because I'm over that man. B, what is this? She just dropped Morning Dew, a 4-pack of remixes. Girl, what? B, what is this?
1: You don't like
3: them. I'm just waiting on September 4th. September 4th. Let's see what happens on that day. July 4th, she dropped Morning Dew original. August 4th, she dropped Morning Dew 4-pack of the remixes. September 4th, let's see what happens. September, we also know that's her birthday month, and that's the season of Virgos, and she always loves to do something for herself, as Virgos love to do for themselves.
1: So you think she's dropping an album on September 4th?
3: I didn't say that. I just said September 4th.
1: You don't like the Morning Dew remixes?
3: I don't. But I want you to play them.
1: I'm gonna play. I'm not playing them. I'm not gonna play them, but I will play. Give me a second. I'll play the Jay-Z joint. I like the regular Morning Dew.
3: That one is five.
2: And I waited on that really for like good. 10 years.
3: I really like that one.
1: But
3: the remix, because the remix, you know, you have to listen to it because the song that is that it's with just made me really angry. Like, I got really angry.
1: The one with the Between the Sheets, Isley Brothers joint? That one?
2: How'd it go?
3: No, it's not Between the Sheets.
1: But you know what? Let's hear it.

0: Hey Swift, we gotta do something to that record. We gotta fix it.
1: Like,
2: it was not bad.
1: What I meant.
2: It wasn't bad. It just wasn't needed. You know, I did like the original.
1: I hate when people who make music for women and men just happen to listen to it decide to make a song for a man. There's nothing wrong with making music for men, because people who make music for men, they do it well.
0: By men.
1: But Beyonce, you don't make music for no man.
2: That wasn't needed, I'm gonna be real.
1: No.
2: Like, yeah, it was good, but like, I feel like that's just a mashup. Like, we can play it, but I'm not gonna listen.
0: It gives
2: to
0: people do remixes to give life to songs, to extend
1: the
0: life.
1: She took the life.
0: The song's
1: out of
0: 10
1: it.
0: Years old.
2: Right.
0: But you know what else was in there, Jerry? You know what was in there?

0: 10 years.
1: Is it about 10, is it about 10 years old?
0: 20, probably came out like 2016, 2016. Okay.
1: That's Sheck West. It had a, the Dunk remix had a little Sheck West in it.
0: It did.

0: Won the soul of V8. Shout out your grandpa's Brooklyn Flatbush is checking in.
1: Yes. Shout out granddad, Joe Turner. Shout out also my Uncle Yango. He's also listening. He's also there.
0: Oh, he's in Brooklyn.
1: In Brooklyn as well. Shout out the greatest of all time.
0: My wife's from this, though.
1: Your flyness.

0: Johnson signed the Voting Rights Act into law. You know what I mean? 1945, the Hiroshima anniversary intersection is not a Black history event itself, but worth noting that Black American troops and workers were part of World War II's broader story. Some Black history calendars mark related civil rights contexts from that era. Abby, Lincoln, and jazz civil rights connections, various jazz-related civil rights performances and recordings from this period were also cited on this date. You know what I mean? Also, novelist Julian Mayfield was born. He's a playwright, actor, and novelist known for works exploring Black political identity. He was also active in Ghana during Kwame's era, part of the wave of Black American expatriates there. So a couple of notable Black history facts that happened on this day of August 6th. You know what I mean? And there's a lot more. Feel free to research. Feel free to spread the word. You know what I mean? 24/7, 365, we celebrate our history. We got a take from Maynard on deck. Let's not play that one. Let's not play that. What was that one?
1: Oh, shebang.
2: Get a drink out of here.

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2: Good morning, I'm Maynard Scales, and this is my take. When the world feels heavy and the road gets dark, remember this. Adversity is not the end of the story. It's just a chapter that reveals your strength. Every setback is shaping you, refining you, preparing you for what's next. Keep walking, even when the path is unclear. Keep fighting, even when you feel tired. Your breakthrough is often born in the moments you refuse to give up. Stand firm, breathe.

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1: Exactamundo, DJ B, Aaron, Shakur, we got some entertainment news. What you guys got?
2: Ladies first.
3: Okay, guys, so I'm like, oh my gosh. This is oh my gosh for me. You guys probably don't even know who this is. Perez Hilton. Do you know?
1: Yeah.
3: You know who Perez Hilton is?
1: Yeah, don't get so excited.
3: Okay. Let me reload it.
1: Yeah, I know who they are. Am I doing it right? No?
3: Am I doing I don't even know. Like, wait, let me just be...
1: I know who Perez
3: I know who Perez is. Yes. Because I don't know which one...
1: No, I know which one you're talking about.
3: No, but when you said they...
1: I don't know.
3: Yeah. I don't know either.
1: I'm confused too.
3: Perez. So
1: not Paris, Perez.
3: Perez. Yeah. Why was Perez trigger warning, slice, caught slice on live stream?
1: Really?
3: Self-harm on live stream, yes. So then because of that, people were calling like the police and people to his house or whatever. It's kind of scary how people can call police to your house. But beside the point, but that was all that's happening. His family and his people put out a statement on his website claiming that they are just very thankful for the outpour of love. They can confirm that Perez is receiving medical care, and their family's focus right now is on his well-being. And they're asking people to respect his privacy as well as the privacy of his family. But then on a separate statement put out last night, the family said that he is able to communicate, and that has given our family hope.
2: That's good.
3: But while y'all saying it's giving y'all hope, that makes me feel like, wait, maybe it actually was really bad?
1: No, literally.
3: Because he wasn't able to communicate?
1: That's crazy. Yeah, you know, I wish them well. Well, so this
2: you
1: happened
2: well?
1: On TikTok Live. Better stop. This happened on TikTok Live, and the platform said its automated systems flagged the broadcast within minutes, but human moderation error delayed the removal before the account was permanently banned. So that's crazy. That's crazy. So yeah,
3: it's sad.
2: Yeah, it
3: because
2: is.
3: The fact that he was able to, like, you know, it's really sad because people are really struggling.
1: Right.
3: But that does not need to be.
1: And Perez seems, it's very attention seeking, right? I don't want to say it like this, but I'm about
2: to. Nah, but it's only one way to say it.
1: It's like,
2: it's a
1: why?
3: You have to think of the type of person that.
1: would hit Perez live, is. Will hit live. And knowing that you're about to do this
3: is
1: very attention seeking. But
3: that
1: I don't want
3: is.
1: You know
2: it's a
1: mean?
2: Big. It is a cry for help, though. I will say that maybe no one in his immediate circle was there for him. So it is a crazy call to help, but it also is a
1: you
2: lot
1: know what?
2: Of attention.
1: This there. Is the perfect opportunity. The suicide hotline. I am going to. I don't know it by heart. Obviously,
3: 1-800.
1: Suicide hotline. Come on, internet. That was really spelled.
2: We need this.
1: I spelled suicide wrong. It's not funny. But
3: wait.
1: It's simple. 988 is a lifeline, right? If you need emotional support, reach out. If anybody you know start acting, you know, abnormal,
2: right?
1: Outside of the normalcy. Watch for the signs and care for those around you. And like Shakur said earlier, cry for help. It's serious.
2: Right,
1: and when it's a celebrity, you don't know what they're going through, right?
3: Yeah.
1: We only see what we see, but we see
3: a bit more.
1: What they want us to see. It's premeditated. If you want to hit live and then do it, you knew you was going to do it, and you want people to see you. Which is indeed a cry for help. So I hope he gets all the help that he needs and the emotional support.
3: Truly.
2: Absolutely.
1: Shakur, what you got?
3: Pick us up.
2: Absolutely. And Donald Trump.
1: Thanks.
3: Wow. Thank you for that.
2: Donald Trump says, this is crazy. He says, if he coached the WNBA, this is what he had to say.
4: And I'll tell you what, if I were ever, I'd be the greatest women's basketball coach in history. Because I don't like LeBron James. I like Michael Jordan much better. But
2: that's deeper than y'all think, though.
3: Oh, wait. I don't...
4: But I'd go up to LeBron James, it doesn't matter. I'd say, LeBron, did you ever have any desire to be a woman? Because what I'd love you to do is star on my team that I'm building up. I will have the greatest team in history. They'll never lose. Nobody will come within 70 points of this team. Now we have to change that, and we have to make it okay to talk about it. You know,
1: such as Hitler's wow, he wanted Juwanna man.
3: Yeah, and I'm not trying to be overly woke or anything, but that is definitely a lot of shade towards the transgender community. But we're just gonna
2: and that's the president.
1: It's the look at what's happening. This is nowadays. Crazy. Wow.
2: This can't be real.
1: Yo,
3: y'all voted for him though. Y'all voted for him.
2: Who y'all? That's y'all boy.
1: Who's y'all?
2: It's y'all man.
3: No, it definitely was y'all's.
1: Yo.
2: Yeah, well, I don't know what happened to class. I don't know what happened
1: to always say, like, growing up, even in physical fitness tests, right, you have the regular, then you got the presidential, right? You wanted to strive to be presidential. When growing up, presidential, you're supposed to have, the president had class, and it was, you know, you could be anything you want, even be the president.
3: You could even be.
1: But now it's literally you could be the president, no matter who you are.
2: Nah, the bar is low.
1: The bar, super low. Man, listen, the bar is on a corner of
2: it's military.
1: This is so unbelievable.
2: Yeah, imagine if Obama did it. He can never get away with saying
1: my man wore
2: stuff Trump says.
1: He wore a different
2: tan suit.
1: Right, the tan. It's crazy.
2: He had a selfie stick.
1: Can't even get words out right now.
2: It's ridiculous.
1: We'll be back.
3: Oh wait.
1: Yes.
3: Final thing. Shout out my Uncle B. He's an NSU alum.
1: Oh, word?
2: Hey.
3: Yeah.
1: His name is Uncle B. He cool.
3: Yeah.
1: Right. Ain't no B without the B.
2: Ain't no B without the B.
3: DJ B,
2: Uncle
3: B.
2: Can't do it.
5: 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Report brought to you by the Virginia Department of Motor Vehicles.
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of VA, Fresh Start Morning Show, Aaron Shakur, myself, DJ B, about to jump on these turntables in less than 6 minutes. Cutting up your classic requests. We got some Jhené on the way. We got some Diggable Planners on the way. Via the request line is going down. Hot 91 of Solo VA. Good morning.

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2: Hey, one,

0: last day. The phone lines are lit up. Apparently, we got Uncle B on the phone line. What's good?
1: Hey, what's happening with y'all?
0: Hey, what up with you, man? Good morning, good morning, good morning.
2: Good morning
1: from the road. I'm actually leaving from D.C. heading to Norfolk.
0: Oh, word. Safe travels, first of all, and it's going to take you 8 hours.
1: Yeah, y'all going to carry me in with some good tunes. I called in to see if I can get a little bit of go-go.
0: Oh, I could do that for you. I got you coming up in a few.
1: Hey, look here. Before y'all do that, I just want to thank y'all for letting my niece come on the show and do her thing this summer. You know, she was rocking it out. She excellent and awesome and all those things. She going back up to HU.
3: Yes, of course.
1: Yes, absolutely.
0: That's what it is. We appreciate her time and her gift. And we wish her well back at the other HU.
3: The real HU.
0: The other HU.
3: The real.
0: My wife's from Brooklyn.
1: Shout out to the class of 1994 coming out of NSU.
0: Oh, see? And,
1: hey, look at fun fact. When I got down there, we were the first class in Smith Hall.
0: First class
1: in Smith Hall. Open up that joint.
0: Wow. Wow, that's what's up, man. Class of 94, we see you. Behold.
1: Whoever's holding down room 209 in there, keep it strong because that joint was making noise. Okay, that's enough.
3: Love you and talk to you later. We got some go-go on lock.
1: Aaron, I love you. I'm proud of you, honey. I can't wait to get you back in D.C. with me.
3: Thank you. I love you more. See you soon.
0: All right, no doubt. All right, 209. Apparently, room 209 was popping.
3: Oh, no. Please.
4: Oh, hold on, y'all.
5: Good morning. I'm Shakur.
3: And I'm Aaron.
5: And we are right here on this Thursday, August 6th with your headlines. In the news today, global markets are closely watching the upcoming U.S. jobs report as investors look for clues about the direction of the economy. Oil prices have eased as tensions in the Middle East have shown signs of cooling, helping improve market sentiment. Analysts say the new economic data could influence future interest rate decisions and financial markets around the world.
3: Back in the U.S., firefighters are working 16-hour shifts as they battle the Spokane Complex fire. According to fire officials, the Old Trails and Autumn Lane fires were each at 13% containment on Wednesday, and the Fairview fire was at 5% containment. More information is to come.
5: Back in VA, 14 VA companies have graduated from the Commonwealth's Valet Trade Accelerator Program, which helps businesses expand into the international markets. 13 additional companies have joined the newest two-year cohort to strengthen their global export opportunities. State leaders say the program supports job growth and keeps VA competitive in the global economy.
3: In current 757 news, Norfolk is recovering following the flash flooding this past Tuesday. The flooding made roads impassable, delaying traffic, and leaving some cars abandoned in the middle of the road. It even resulted in some cars becoming fully submerged, causing residents to rescue neighbors with canoes.
5: Today's

Chuck Taylor here, reminding the 757 to turn around and don't drown. This message is brought to you by DJB, the fresh ins and not the car repair places that love people that don't listen. Fresh Wave Runners, available for rentals to ride on Monticello Avenue.

0: minutes and all that. They're using their roaming minutes. Nah, let me stop. Good morning. Who's this?
1: Morning.
0: Hey.
2: Okay, we can hear you.
1: And I'm calling in to shout out Ellen the best. An amazing job to somebody. I'm so proud of her. Killing it, girl. I want to shout out you on your last day.
0: Oh, okay.
2: That's my Aunt Ari. She shouted me out. I'm going to repeat what you said. Not because I'm...
0: Is she driving?
2: I don't know. You're like breaking up.
1: Am I breaking up?
2: Yes.
0: Yeah.
1: Can y'all hear me? I call back.
2: Wait, I can hear you now. What you said?
1: Can y'all hear me?
2: Yeah, you're just low. You said, I'm an amazing, amazing host and an amazing niece.
1: Amazing niece. The best host.
2: Right. Wow. Yes, and you're so proud of me, and I love you guys so much.
0: Oh, that's...
2: Oh, I love you. Hannah is my little cousin.
0: Oh, okay. We got a horrible connection. I don't know what's going on over there. But, yeah, put that in the chat. It's like, yeah, we need to put a collection for the new...
2: for a new phone or something. New connection or something.
0: We just had a bad connection.
2: But thank you, guys. Love you, guys.
0: That's what it is. Shakur got your sports. What up, Shakur?
3: You're the soul of VA. It's Shakur right here with your sports. So we got some breaking news. Free agent wide receiver Stephon Diggs, as well as certified side chick Cardi B, is set to sign a one-year deal up to $12 million with the Washington Commanders, giving the team a proven receiver opposite of Terry McLaurin. Diggs was born in suburban Washington and played collegiately in Maryland, and he had made his desire for the Commanders to be known, and guess what? Now it's shown. But we're not talking about football today. It's WNBA season, and Liberty took down the Storm 92-86. Mystics beat the Wings 96-92.
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3: and the Sky beat the Sparks 9-5-88. Today, catch the Aces and the Fever at 7, as well as the Tempo, seeing if they can cool down the fire at 10 p.m. We also had some MLB action. Let me tell you what happened. Yesterday, the Tigers played against the Mariners, and the Mariners won 4-2. Diamondbacks put the Padres on their back 10-4, and the Royals beat the Twins 2-1. Today, Angels play the Orioles, Athletics play the Reds, and the Mets play the Guardians at 1:10 p.m. That's your sports report, reminding you to get your football season tickets. And as always, the report is brought to you by the NSU Sports Network.
0: Yo, Neo want to play so bad. That's crazy.
2: He wants us to be independent. He just wants us to be independent.
0: Hot 91 to Solo V. Let's head back to the phone lines with Aaron's last day. Good morning. Who's this? That's, hopefully you got a better connection.
4: Good morning. Yeah. This is Auntie Ray. I'm calling to shout out my niece. My favorite radio host.
2: Yes.
4: On her last day. Love you, girl. You did a good job. You did an excellent job.
2: Thank you.
4: I just want to say, from the moment I met you, I knew you were going to be a star, girl, because you just got it.
2: Thank you. She was my original muse. I used to call her Miranda.
4: You used to call me Marina.
2: Or Marina. From the Fresh Meat Band.
0: I got you.
2: The queen of all queens. Thank you so much. I love you.
0: Enjoy your day.
4: I love you. Here, say hi to your cousin, Sophia.
2: Hello, Saya.
5: Oh.
2: Hi, Saya.
0: Shy.
2: Thank you so much,
5: Saya.
2: Aaron,
5: that's our cousin Aaron on the radio.
6: Shout out, Aaron.
2: Thank you.
0: Is there a script in this group chat?
2: Talk to you later.
4: Talk to you. Bye bye.
2: Shout out the best family in the world.
0: Did you put a script in the chat?
2: No, I don't need a script. Oh. That's how goaded I am. Okay. I don't need a script.
0: Okay. I'm going to add golden to your adjectives. Golden.
2: No, I put that one in there.
0: I can't use that.
2: No. Okay. You have to have different ones.
0: Right.
2: But you could add that to the long list.
0: I got you.
2: But not yours.
0: All right, say less. It's not that you want to solo. It's the OG. The Reverend Al Green.

0: 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Let's do this.
1: Whole world.

0: representing like whatever, pa.
1: Cool, are you slicker this year?
0: Yeah, why?
2: Hey, yo, yo, yo, yo. Aaron's my dudes want to hear some L Boogie, some Laura Hill. Oh, we got you. All requests Thursday. Let's go.

0: Yo. Hot 91 to Soul of VA. It's the Fresh Start Morning Show before work party on this All Request Thursday. Shouts to Tracy. Yes, I got KRS, a friend on the way. You know what I mean? Shakur, Aaron. I got a wild news story.
1: Talk to me.
0: You know where it's coming from.
2: Florida.
0: It's always Florida. There's wild news stories in every state, in every city we know.
3: But Florida always
0: pops up where I get my news from. So a Florida man is facing felony charges after authorities say he threatened two repo workers who were trying to tow away his truck. Now, this is what happened. Deputies say the 54-year-old, his name is Clifford Dean Duvall.
1: Don't mess with him. Okay. He's named after the city in Florida,
3: Clifford
1: too.
3: Clifford the Big Red Dog.
0: So he wasn't happy that his truck was being repossessed, of course. So he climbed into the vehicle, grabbed a tomahawk.
1: What?
0: And approached the workers. At one point, he even used a weapon to strike the tow cable. The workers told investigators they feared for their safety.
3: Me too.
0: You riding around with a tomahawk is crazy. Where do one pick one up?
2: Where do you equip that?
0: I don't. Is it that south of the border? I don't know.
3: Is that legal?
0: I don't think so. It might. I don't know if it's in the weaponry handbook. I don't know. According to the deputies, Duvall later admitted he intended to scare them into stopping the repossession. He was arrested, charged with two counts of aggravated assault with a deadly weapon, and is being held on a total of $30,000 bond. Wow. Tomahawk. I wasn't expecting a tomahawk.
1: It says owning and openly carrying a tomahawk is legal in Florida under state law. Mm. So he can have it, but you're not supposed to wield it. But I'm not going to lie. A tomahawk is crazy. But I can see why he would be mad that if people trying to get his car. I can see it.
0: You could be honestly mad to see why he didn't pay his the
1: that part. No.
3: You can't be mad at somebody towing your car when you're in the wrong.
0: I mean,
3: if you paid and they're like being overly, or if it's like 1 minute over the time.
1: That's what I'm thinking.
0: If you haven't made and if you made payment arrangements, and right. I get it. There's situations with it, but you got the car and whoever loaned you the money. And intent you saying and promising that you'll pay.
1: Exactly.
0: You know what I'm saying? With my money, man.
1: I ain't mad at you.
0: With my money, man. Stewie voice.
1: My money, man.
0: Stewie.
1: Hey, it's been 2 weeks. You got my money?
0: Hey, Brian. Nah, I pay. Yo, I'm watching that episode today.
1: That one was hilarious.
0: We always sidebar over here. We sorry.
1: Got to.
0: All right, more of your requests on the way and your chance to win in the Hot 91 Days of Summer. We win today. It's not too late. If you win today, your name goes in the hat for tomorrow's grand prize drawing. You know it's fresh.
1: That's fresh.
0: Also, we have a special guest coming through at 9 o'clock, so stay tuned for that. We are Hot 91, the Soul of VA. Good morning. Happy Friday Eve. The weekend is officially started. 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

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It's

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1: The green and gold, baby.
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0: breaking news.
1: We got Monica from Stop the Violence 757. Stand by, but let's stay here for a second. Word up.
0: By the way, you gangsters, you know, what are your victims?
1: We played Self Destruction yesterday, did we? The other day. Let's take it out west.

0: There's a group chat.
1: This is great. And I'm so everlastingly thankful. That's a group chat. And I can't wait to hear the amazing adjectives to describe.
0: Oh, yeah, we're working on them.
1: That you guys come up with.
0: All right. Shakur's here. You good?
2: I'm great.
0: All right. So, look, I have a good friend here that does so much for the community. It's going to happen more often, but at least once a year we get together for the Stop the Violence 757 bike ride. And but you're year round.
3: Most definitely.
0: You're year round. So welcome, Ms. Monica Atkins. I appreciate you taking time out. First of all, thanks for all you do. Thanks for all you do. But today's is special. Yeah. It's a memorable day, obviously. 12 years ago, right? I'll let you speak on it. First of all, welcome.
3: Thank you.
0: And you know, whatever you need, we're always here. We're always here. The platform, you know, whatever you have something going on to get the word out, we're here for you. But unfortunately, you lost your son 12 years ago today, correct? Oh, no, it's your son's birthday today.
3: Yes.
0: It's your son's birthday today.
3: And so my son died when he was 25. He would have been 37 on today.
0: Wow, 37. Wow. Senseless violence in our community. That's why I played a few of those records earlier. But you have, like I said, for the past 12 years, you have been advocating to reduce the violence in our community. It's always bad, right? It's always bad. Words kind of can't really describe of how what we care about our community, how we want to see everybody prosper outside of the, you know, the violence. You have a guest with you. You're part of the show, pretty much. You're part of the show, so whenever you want to come up here, you're part of the show.
3: So greetings, everyone. And again, thank you for the opportunity to always allow me to use y'all platform, and I'm grateful for the partnership that we have. You know, it's a blessing, you know. I feel like you and I can identify with one another. Mm-hmm. You're my Gemini twin.
0: So hello. Again,
3: I'm grateful for allowing me to be here this morning. But I want to start off by saying happy heavenly birthday to my son. He would have been 37. And, you know, I got up this morning. I praise God because it's emotional. I miss him so much. And again, sometimes things have to happen in your life for God to get your purpose, his purpose out of you.
0: Right.
3: And me and my son, it's like we're a replica of one another, because it's like seeing me is like seeing him. I could be out in public and people be like, "Are you Smuggler's mom?" And I'd be like, "How you know?" They'd be like, "Y'all look just alike." So, you know, with this 8 weeks of camp, this free summer camp, that this is the third year that we have offered to the city of Portsmouth, I always like to do things to stand out, to, you know, just to stand up, you know, to be a part. And God always allowed me to think out the box. And I'm like, what is it I can do that it would really be impactful about Stop the Violence 757?

0: And I was like, I want to do a play on my life. And I mentioned it to my coworker.
1: Who's here with you today? Sorry for the parking.
0: It's okay. Her name is, I like to introduce my coworker. Her name is Mary James.
2: Hi.
1: Mary James!
3: Yes.
1: And, I'm sorry. But see, now you're a family now.
0: Yes. Right. And this is her background, so it's not like I just picked anybody to do this. You know, she put her time in it. You know, I haven't seen the play yet, but just reading it, it just brought tears to my eyes. So just to see the kids at live from the time, from the part where my son was actually shot in the car to where I'm at today. Mm-hmm. So I'll let Miss Mary share a little about the things that she...
1: Well, welcome to the show. Put a little closer to you, that way you can hear yourself. You can hear yourself fine?
2: Yes, sir.
1: Oh, yeah, there we go. We're good to go. So welcome to the show.
2: Thank you.
1: And thank you for writing this play. But tell us about it, or your process, or you know what? Speak.
2: So, Miss Monica, when she approached me, I've been doing theater with a local theater for community theater for children for about 12 years.
1: Okay.
2: Long about the same time that Smugga passed. Mm-hmm. And, you know, when she approached me, I wanted to really write something that was impactful and that was going to resonate with her and the community.
1: Right.
2: And not be too much for the kids, because, you know, when we're reenacting certain scenes, it can be a little bit much for the kids. But, you know, I finally came up with something completely age appropriate, and, you know, I just wanted to share that message of hope, healing, and really what young people can do to make a difference.
1: Right.
2: You know, because right. they are our reason and they are our purpose.
1: Right.
2: For
1: what's the title of the play?
2: It is called The Untold Story of the Legacy of Stop the Violence 757.
3: Wow, that's amazing. That's amazing. I have a background in theater. That's where I'm currently in school at Howard University for film. So a continuation of my theater background. So I think it's amazing that you're actualizing the stories that we live every day. And that's really what theater is about. Creating art is about. It's about telling someone's story and keeping stories alive. So it's really amazing. I'm gonna move on to the technical side a little bit. Do you guys have any timelines of how the play is moving? Have you, or is it already working out when it's going to be shown and seen in theaters? I know you say you work with a community theater. Would it be in your community theater, or is it connected to the
0: Actually not. So again, with today's being my son's birthday, tomorrow is actually our last day of our 8-week summer camp.
1: Right.
3: Okay.
0: And the kids will be putting on the play tomorrow.
1: Oh,
3: that's so,
0: so
3: cool.
0: It's an open, free event, catered event. You know, we're gonna have a little award ceremony, but it's open to the community, and it's been held at the venue 757 in the city of Portsmouth on George Washington Highway. I even had a billboard put up to promote the play. So again, you know, if anybody is interested, they can follow me on my social media page, which is Stop the Violence 757. They can also follow us on Instagram, but again, it's an open event, free to the public.
1: What time?
0: It started 3:00 tomorrow, 3:00 from tomorrow. 3 to 6.
1: Okay, 3 to 6 tomorrow.
0: Yes.
1: Oh, this is exciting. I'm trying to free my schedule. I'm thinking now, like, how can I make it there? I'm gonna try to figure this out.
3: Yes.
1: I want to see this play.
3: Truly amazing.
1: Thank you for doing this, Miss Mary James.
2: Of course.
3: Yes.
1: Monica, thank you so much for sharing your story constantly, because I know how hard that could be. It's you know, it, sharing your story. A lot of people. You know, a lot of people go through this. You share your story, help others get through. It's therapeutic in a way, and I'm sure it is personally for you.
0: It is.
1: And but you think about everybody else so much. Every bike ride every year, we talk about that, or how you give so much, having something taken from you. But like you said, you feel like one of your duties or a purpose was Stop the Violence 757. You're appreciated.
0: Thank you.
1: Words
0: so
1: is, you know what I mean? It's a song for time, but words like, you know,
3: they're not adequate.
1: Yeah, and you and we talked about the word consistency earlier before we got on the air. You're very consistent with it. You have a passion for it, and I just want to tell you again that you are appreciated of that. That's what, like you said, another thing that connects us is that consistency of making sure whatever, even if there's no end goal.
0: Yes.
1: You know what I mean? You're doing it for awareness.
0: Yes.
1: You know what I'm saying? So make sure y'all follow Stop the Violence 757 on all social platforms. The play, the last day of the 8-week camp is tomorrow. The play will be
2: tomorrow.
1: 3-7. Real quick, tell us about the 8-week camp though. For next year. For those that, or is there another one this year?
0: Oh, it's another one next year.
1: Okay.
0: So again, we open up our Google Doc apps for, you know, we share a link on social media. Mm-hmm. It's a free 8-week camp. And I'm telling you, this year was phenomenal.
1: Yeah.
0: I took them kids all over the seven cities on field
1: trips. They had a chance to ride the Stop the Violence 757 bus too.
0: Oh, most definitely. They, we transport children every morning.
1: Wow.
0: In the morning and in the evening on the bus.
3: That's amazing.
0: Because transportation is a barrier. But
1: it is.
0: We done been to the aquarium. We done been to Sky Zone. Mm-hmm. We've been to Coast Live. We done been to, we brought them here to the radio station.
1: I remember that.
0: We went horseback riding. These kids has, and some of the kids have experienced things that they would have never thought of.
1: Mm-hmm.
0: And again, I love it because again, I know my why.
1: Mm-hmm.
0: I know my why.
1: You know your why.
0: Yes.
1: Thank y'all again for your time. Thanks for all you do. I cannot express it enough. And again, anytime, you know, just hit me. We got you back over here.
0: Appreciate
1: we got
0: you
1: back at all. So look, I got Biggie coming up soon.
3: Yes.
1: For who's that for?
3: My grandfather.
1: Yeah, for your grandpops and all that. More music. Let's get to this. I played it yesterday. It's nothing to play it again today. It's nothing to play it again today. Stop the Violence movement. Incredible MC. Shout out to KRS and everybody that got together to put this together. We are Hot 91 at Soul VA. Good morning.

0: my adjectives. Upper hand.
1: So you said upper hand. What's the other one you said?
2: No, I'm vetoing humble. That one.
1: Humble was the other one.
2: No, I gave humble myself.
0: You vetoing my upper handness?
2: You're nosy. That's not even your... He literally just opened Kenny's
0: Aaron gave
2: nose.
0: Us personal cards.
1: Oh, yeah. Talk about that, Aaron.
2: There's nothing to say. I would be
1: you should talk about it.
2: And I wrote everybody a personal card.
0: Yeah, that was dope.
1: Did we have an all up here?
0: I had one. I don't know where it's at, but I'll make sure I get it.
1: We need an all.
0: Yeah, I got one. All.
2: Let's just show some appreciation. The saxophone?
0: That's what
2: you got from that?
0: That's the closest.
2: Harder vote.
0: I could have gave you a drum roll. That wasn't appropriate either.
1: You know what?
0: Ta-da!
2: Adjectives!
1: Let's give it an applause. Let's give it an applause.
0: I'll give you the applause.
1: There you go. There it is.
2: Right there. Describe
0: bright, intelligent.
2: Ooh, I like that.
0: Height challenged.
1: Oh, wow. Okay, good one.
0: I'm just coming up with adjectives.
2: Height challenged?
1: Vertically challenged.
2: Crazy.
0: It made you smile. You're smiling.
1: You are.
0: Your hair's always right. You know what I'm saying?
1: In a real way.
0: Wardrobe, like I said yesterday, the bag game crazy.
2: Thank you.
0: Mm-hmm. You know what I'm saying?
2: I didn't really show out for real. I really kept it really simple because I had to make sure that my computer could fit.
0: Understood.
2: If I really showed out, I really could have showed out.
0: Understood.
2: Humble. Remember, I'm humble. So.
0: Yeah.
1: Remember, she's humble.
0: You know what I'm saying?
2: Shakur, I'm not even going to lie.
1: I got something for you today.
0: Picky eater like myself.
1: I got something for you today.
2: To breakfast, like, if I don't like his attitude. And where is Kenny? Because he's not getting out of this.
0: That's what he broke out.
1: Yeah, text him. Just like you said
0: just
1: earlier.
0: Like,
2: no, right now. Okay.
0: When y'all was editing, he broke out.
2: No, actually, Kenny. You know he can't help it.
1: Let me see. Adjective for Aaron. You say verbally challenged. No, okay. I would say smart.
0: Mm-hmm.
1: Hardworking.
0: There you go.
2: Okay.
1: What's another one? Detail oriented. She pays attention to detail.
0: She does.
2: Okay.
0: That's an excellent quality. And we're team picky eater, so.
1: Y'all both picky eaters.
0: Yeah.
1: It's a lot of adjectives about her. You know, she comes in here, she does what she has to do, she works hard. She's very well spoken too.
0: You're very well spoken.
1: Very well read.
0: You read very well.
2: Thank
0: you.
2: Know, I try.
1: Mm-hmm.
2: I try. Very radio really voice. Hard.
1: And you know, she's going far.
0: Great voice. Well, see, that's even on the film side of things, you could do voiceovers now.
1: Exactly.
0: You know what I mean? It's you know what I mean? So your time here, we this is what we do here at the Learning Lab. We give you those little but subtle qualities that's not in the book to help you help you go to the next level. You know what I'm saying?
1: Exactly.
0: I see you're focused.
1: Right.
2: I am focused. Kenny's trying to get out of his adjectives, and he's not doing that. So he's coming here to come say his adjectives.
0: He left you in red.
2: No.
1: You did.
2: He knows better. Please. I will. Nobody will be going to breakfast but me.
0: Y'all going to breakfast today?
2: Yeah.
0: Oh, all right. Mm-hmm. All right, so let me check. I was supposed to do it yesterday. We got sidetracked. If you celebrate your born day today, happy birthday to you and yours. Thank you so much for tuning in today. If we didn't get to you, it's Leo season, correct? Am I right?

0: He just gave up on his age. She said, I don't know. Happy birthday, though.
1: Happy birthday. Celebrity birthdays. Leslie Odom Jr. is 45 today. Melissa George turned 50 today. Soleil Moon Frye, 50 as well. Soleil Moon Frye.
0: Moon Frye.
1: Let me see. David Robinson, the Admiral. Played for San Antonio, 61.
0: Okay, that's not bad.
1: DeBarge brother, Randy DeBarge, is 68 today. Born on this day, Andy Warhol was born in 1928.
0: What does he do? I know that.
1: Andy Warhol, painter. Artist, artist. Lucille Ball, comedian. She was great. She was born on this day, 1911. She passed away in 1989. And this is not working in my favor.
0: 1911.
1: It's like, so I need to get on the Wi-Fi with my mobile, but I refuse to.
0: It is slower sometimes on
2: Can
0: the
2: Can I
0: Wi-Fi.
2: Ask why?
1: Why did I want to
2: no,
1: want to
2: why
1: be?
2: You refuse? Yeah.
1: Well, yeah. Just in case I land somewhere I'm not supposed to be, I don't want to be on the school network.
0: Anyway, next birthday.
2: Okay. So, as we were saying.
1: Yeah.
2: Happy birthday to everyone.
1: I'm just being responsible. That's all. Just right? being responsible.
0: Scrolling responsibly.
1: Nothing to see here. Right. Nothing to see here.
0: So don't go looking.
1: Today is National Gossip Day. What is the... I don't like gossip, but I'm a fan of watching gossip, I guess. Well, maybe I'm a fan of gossip.
0: I like
1: I don't
0: gossip.
1: Like gossip.
2: I like listening to other people's gossip.
1: There you go.
0: Me too. I'm nosy. And I know how to keep a secret, so I just listen.
2: Anybody who tells you they know how to keep a secret, I don't think they know how to keep
1: a secret. Don't trust them.
2: Why you gotta tell me?
0: So you tell me.
2: Right. And now I'm overly suspicious. No.
1: All right. Well, Kenny's not coming back. So today is also National IPA Day. I will be celebrating accordingly and responsibility.
0: What's IPA Day?
2: The beer.
1: Beer.
0: Ah.
2: Draft. Beer. Is it draft?
1: Well, you can get it. A draft is it being... It come out of it, which one?
2: I just knew it was beer. That's all I knew.
1: Beer. Duff.
0: Duffs.
1: On this day, 1952, the first issue of Mad Magazine came out.
0: Wow.
1: That was 1952, and today marks the 81st anniversary of the first atomic bombing of Hiroshima, Japan. So,
0: the big one.
1: Yeah. Enjoy your day, y'all. Oh, by the way, I don't know if y'all know who Punky Brewster is, but that's who turned 50 today. Soleil Moon Frye.
0: Who is Soleil Moon Frye?
1: Punky Brewster turned 50 today. That's
0: who's Punky Brewster?
1: It was a show. I watched it occasionally. It was a TV. It was a sitcom.
0: Oh, okay.
1: Back in the early 80s, I believe. Early 80s. Yeah. Punky Brewster. All right. Enjoy your day. Aaron, we're still here for you. When you come back and visit.
2: Absolutely. Yes, of course. Thank you guys so much.

0: I'll still. I think want about, tickets to whatever
1: about,
0: it is.
1: I will. I'll think about. Look at those little people.
0: Those little people's crazy.
2: You see, I was about to say record this and like save it.
0: It's being recorded.
2: We can edit it. We can edit it and get all the good parts.
0: And I flip it around.
2: There we go.

0: Wow.
1: You said it again.
0: That's three.
2: Shout out him.
0: Wow.
2: With old age.
0: That's four.
1: Wow.
0: Wow. Goodness
2: but
0: gracious.
2: We're so thankful, and he'll probably still match with me because I'm so fly. But it's okay.
3: There you go.
2: But thank you guys.
3: All right.
2: I miss you. And don't forget, I'm calling in.
3: I was about to say that. We need a recap.
2: Love Island.
3: For Love Island.
2: Reunion.
3: When is this? It's in September, right? What's the date?
2: I know. I think it's, let me see. I think it's actually in August.
3: Oh.
0: It's in August.
3: I see what you
2: Let's see. Good. Reunion is August 31st.
3: August 31st. Okay.
2: It happens on a Monday, so Tuesday morning.
3: Tuesday morning.
0: All right.
3: We'll be expecting your call.
2: I'm excited.
3: And waiting for that Love Island recap.
2: Yes.
0: Mm-hmm.
3: You can hear the excitement in my voice.
0: We all can't wait.
3: Yay.
2: Okay, last time, let's all do it. All
3: right. Well, first of all, before we do it, it always
1: That's fresh.
3: Indeed, indeed.
0: There we go.
3: Live from the campus of Norfolk State University. You know what I mean? Be good. Be smart. Be easy. Protect your neck. All that good stuff. Be good people. Live from the campus of Norfolk State University.
2: Guess what? Guess what?
3: Behold,
0: the green and gold.
2: Shout out, H.U.
3: I
2: fresh,
3: do it.
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7: With Christian J. Baker in international news, the U.S. has suspended avocado in Mexico, which could delay exports of the fruit to the U.S. The government has halted government activities in Mexico Wednesday due to an unspecified, quote, threat against American interests. Mexican authorities say they are working to address security concerns. In Mexico, they are one of the leading avocado producers for the U.S. Avocado imports from the state to the U.S. were paused for more than a week in 2024 after two U.S. inspectors were assaulted and detained at the police roadblock. That pause cost Mexican avocado growers tens of millions of dollars and caused avocado prices to rise in the U.S. In national news, the U.S. Navy's planned new warships could cost about $275 billion. That's according to a new report from the Congressional Budget Office. It says the first warship could run more than $23 billion, which lowers the price tag for later ones. The plan is to make them nuclear-powered with nuclear-tipped cruise missiles. They're also supposed to be 3.5 times the size of the destroyer shipyards commonly handled now. In other national news, President Donald Trump is denying reports that Iran is seriously depleting the Pentagon stockpiles. He said in a social media post today, the military has, quote, massive amounts of munitions. He also adds that manufacturers are creating more. Multiple sources familiar with the matter have a different take. They say the U.S. have exhausted almost 80% of its interceptors for an import and missile defense system. I'm Christian J. Baker, and this is your 91 Second News on Hot 91, the soul of VA.
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3: People don't mention his name.
2: People don't mention him enough. That's what we was really saying. 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
1: He had Flavor Flav and everybody, and what's that, Terminator X, you remember?
2: Yep, I remember.
1: He had everybody that was putting out hits on their own, so...
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1: 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So you can't put him with L.A. Cool J, because he was by himself. Talk about he gonna knock people mamas out.
2: I'm gonna knock you out. Angry. His mom said.
1: Grandparents' house and they he knocking people's parents out. And he knocked his own grandparents.
2: No. He said, "Mama said knock you out." He was not trying to beat up anybody. Mama,
0: yo, this is the promo. 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
6: It's Shakur, one of your favorite freshians, letting y'all know the Spartan football season is almost here. And as you kick off, it's just 23 days away. 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
7: 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Ballin' hard on another hemisphere. 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

0: Somebody tell them people Mr. Hem is here.
1: Whoa, whoa, whoa, whoa, whoa, whoa.
0: Mr. Hem is here.
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0: Mr. Hem.

0: 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This Big Boy.
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4: With Christian J. Baker and international news, the U.S. has suspended avocado in Mexico, which could delay exports of the fruit to the U.S. The government has halted government activities in Mexico Wednesday due to an unspecified, quote, threat against American interests. Mexican authorities say they are working to address security concerns. In Mexico, they are one of the leading avocado producers for the U.S. Avocado imports from the state to the U.S. were paused for more than a week in 2024 after two U.S. inspectors were assaulted and detained at the police roadblock. That pause cost Mexican avocado growers tens of millions of dollars and caused avocado prices to rise in the U.S. In national news, the U.S. Navy's planned new warships could cost about $275 billion. That's according to a new report from the Congressional Budget Office. It says the first warship could run more than $23 billion, which lowers the price tag for later ones. The plan is to make them nuclear-powered with nuclear-tipped cruise missiles. They're also supposed to be 3.5 times the size of the destroyer shipyards commonly handled now. In other national news, President Donald Trump is denying reports that Iran is seriously depleting the Pentagon stockpiles. He said in a social media post today, the military has, quote, massive amounts of munitions. He also adds that manufacturers are creating more. Multiple sources familiar with the matter have a different take. They say the U.S. have exhausted almost 80% of its interceptors for an important missile defense system. I'm Christian J. Baker, and this is your 91 Second News on Hot 91, the soul of VA.

0: Hot 91, the soul of VA. I'm Alana Mercedes, and being that it's Thursday, it's the final day of the week that you can win the Hot 91 swag bag and have your name entered into the grand prize drawing going down tomorrow. Now, if you don't know what's in the swag bag, you already know. We're going to hook you up with the Hot 91 summer swag, including a nice t-shirt, a stadium cup, and some more goodies in there. And we're also going to enter you into the grand prize drawing going down Friday, where you can win one of our bigger prizes. And I'll fill you in on that. Just know that you're not going to want to miss it. So stay tuned. That's coming up on Hot 91, the soul of VA.
1: Yeah.

91, the soul of VA. I'm Alana Mercedes. Today is August the 6th. Oh, as this week is coming to a close, it's the perfect way to kick the weekend off with a root beer float. It's National Root Beer Float Day. Now, a lot of people like to make their root beer floats with different

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5: It's Shakur, one of your favorite freshians, letting y'all know the Spartan football season is almost here. And as you kick off, it's just 23 days away. 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I've been telling you every morning. This countdown is brought to you by Calvis and Ackman. Why? Because that's what we do at Hot 91, the soul of VA.
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Hot 91, the soul of VA. I'm Alana Mercedes, and ladies and gents, it's time for your entertainment news of the hour. So let's go ahead and get on into it. Now, first off, A$AP Rocky has confirmed that Rihanna is indeed back in the studio. So during an interview with Jason Lee, he revealed that Rihanna is currently working on some new music. When asked about her next project, he simply replied, quote, "She's in the studio right now," while shutting down speculation about a joint double album, which people have been speculating. Again, they will not be working together, but this would mark Rihanna's first studio album since Anti back in 2016. There's still no release date, though, so I'm not sure if I can say 100% that this is really happening, but it did come out of his mouth and now her mouth, so we'll see exactly if she ends up, you know, coming up with an album, but I would be excited to see it. Next up, Tony debuts with a perfect score of 100% on Rotten Tomatoes. Now, I told you earlier this week that a new Anthony Bourdain movie would be coming out, and it has. It's come out, and now it has a 100% perfect score on Rotten Tomatoes, which is almost unheard of. But this is where Dominic Sessa stars as a 19-year-old Anthony Bourdain entering the chaotic restaurant world of the 1970s. So this is about Anthony Bourdain long before he became, you know, the Anthony Bourdain that we knew in the world. But now I feel convinced. I gotta go watch the movie and see how well this man delivered this act, because 100% on Rotten Tomatoes is truly insane. And lastly, First Fridays with Utopia Finney are returning to Virginia Beach this Friday. So I believe it starts at 6 p.m. It is free and open to the public at Vibe Park in Virginia Beach. There will be vendors, DJs, also acts, typically local acts, you know, and they're incredible people. But big shout out to Raisa of Utopia Finney for bringing back First Fridays to Virginia Beach. Again, that is tomorrow at Vibe Park starting at 6 p.m. That is your entertainment news for the hour, ladies and gents. Make sure you stay tuned. Of course, it's the final day of the week, at least, of the 91 Days of Summer giveaway. So make sure you stay tuned. I could have your chance to win up next on Hot 91, the soul of VA.

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17: It's Shakur, one of your favorite freshians, letting y'all know the Spartan football season is almost here. 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
5: With Christian J. Baker in international news, the U.S. has suspended avocado in Mexico, which could delay exports of the fruit to the U.S. The government has halted government activities in Mexico Wednesday due to an unspecified, quote, threat against American interests. Mexican authorities say they are working to address security concerns. In Mexico, they are one of the leading avocado producers for the U.S. Avocado imports from the state to the U.S. were paused for more than a week in 2024 after two U.S. inspectors were assaulted and detained at the police roadblock. That pause cost Mexican avocado growers tens of millions of dollars and caused avocado prices to rise in the U.S. In national news, the U.S. Navy's planned new warships could cost about $275 billion. That's according to a new report from the Congressional Budget Office. It says the first warship could run more than $23 billion, which lowers the price tag for later ones. The plan is to make them nuclear-powered with nuclear-tipped cruise missiles. They're also supposed to be 3.5 times the size of the destroyer shipyards commonly handled now. In other national news, President Donald Trump is denying reports that Iran is seriously depleting the Pentagon stockpiles. He said in a social media post today, the military has, quote, massive amounts of munitions. He also adds that manufacturers are creating more. Multiple sources familiar with the matter have a different take. They say the U.S. have exhausted almost 80% of its interceptors for an import and missile defense system. I'm Christian J. Baker, and this is your 91 Second News on Hot 91, the soul of VA.

0: movement. I'm with you. We were saying, why isn't he considered in these top, like, when you have the
1: people don't mention his name.
0: People don't mention him enough. That's what we was really saying. But we agree with you. Now the R. Kelly thing is wild.
2: He had Flavor Flav and everybody, yeah, and what's that, Terminator X? You remember?
0: Yep, I remember.
2: He had everybody that was putting out hits on their own. So
0: yeah,
2: I guess that's why he didn't get the credit. So you can't put him with LL Cool J because he was by himself. Talk about he gonna knock people mamas out.
0: I'm gonna knock you out. Angry. His mom said.
2: Grandparents' house and they he knocking people's parents out. No. He knocked his own grandparents.
0: No. He said, "Mama said knock you out." He was not trying to. Get up anybody, mom. This is the promo.
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6: It's Shakur, one of your favorite Freshians, letting y'all know the Spartan football season is almost here. NSU kickoff is just 23 days away. Please go get your season tickets now. I've been telling you every morning. This countdown is brought to you by Calvis and Ackman. Why? Because that's what we do at Hot 91, the soul of BS. This is Sparta!
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Hot 91, the soul of VA. I'm Alana Mercedes, and it's time for your mental health moment with Mercedes. So I need you to listen up and hear me well. You should be using discipline as a tool to further yourself, but love yourself simultaneously. Your discipline doesn't have to be something that you use to judge yourself, to punish yourself for not making it to a certain point at a certain time. No, you should use discipline in a way of self-love. Use it to push yourself forward. I'm doing this because I love myself. I'm doing this because I care to see myself go to this point and to that point, but don't allow your discipline to be a form of punishment for yourself. You can do it with love. I really hope that was able to help somebody out today. Make sure you stay tuned. I have a special guest coming up at the top of the hour on Hot 91, the soul of VA.

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6: With Christian J. Baker in international news, the U.S. has suspended avocado in Mexico, which could delay exports of the fruit to the U.S. The government has halted government activities in Mexico Wednesday due to an unspecified, quote, threat against American interests. Mexican authorities say they are working to address security concerns. In Mexico, they are one of the leading avocado producers for the U.S. Avocado imports from the state to the U.S. were paused for more than a week in 2024 after two U.S. inspectors were assaulted and detained at the police roadblock. That pause cost Mexican avocado growers tens of millions of dollars and caused avocado prices to rise in the U.S. In national news, the U.S. Navy's planned new warships could cost about $275 billion. That's according to a new report from the Congressional Budget Office. It says the first warship could run more than $23 billion, which lowers the price tag for later ones. The plan is to make them nuclear-powered with nuclear-tipped cruise missiles. They're also supposed to be 3.5 times the size of the destroyer shipyards commonly handled now. In other national news, President Donald Trump is denying reports that Iran is seriously depleting the Pentagon's stockpiles. He said in a social media post today, the military has, quote, massive amounts of munitions. He also adds that manufacturers are creating more. Multiple sources familiar with the matter have a different take. They say the U.S. have exhausted almost 80% of its interceptors for an important missile defense system. I'm Christian J. Baker, and this is your 91 Second News on Hot 91, the soul of VA.

0: Hot 91, the soul of VA. I'm Alana Mercedes, and ladies and gents, today we have some very special guests in the building. We have some incredible women who are here today to inform us of, number one, a yearly thing now, okay? It's something that is expected and looked forward to every year in the 757, but it's a really important matter. So I have the ladies of Now 2.0, and I am now in the building to talk about the blush and brass, passionately pink sneakerhead soiree. So let's get into it.
1: Yay!
0: I love the energy. Yes. How are we today, ladies?
2: We are wonderful.
0: Oh, I love that. And we're sounding very healthy, very well. I love this so much. So, Hot 91 has been a part of the Blush and Brass Passionately Pink Sneakerhead Soiree. It has a different name every year.

0: Now 2.0, our 501c3, has two survivors, and we have one warrior that's in her fight today. Dee Dee, she's here with us. And so that is the purpose of why we do the Passionate Pink every year. We just want to love on our survivors and give them their flowers.
1: Yes.
0: So, and we came up with the name Blush and Brass because the color is for courage and the metal is for the resilience. So we are looking forward for everyone to join us on November 7th at 5 p.m. We invite you to step into the glow of our Blush and Brass. And it's an evening where we don't just raise awareness, but we raise each other up.
1: Beautiful. And I absolutely love the purpose behind this. And, you know, a lot of people, or even if it's not you specifically, you know someone who is affected by this. You know what I mean? So I know this must be for you, Ms. Dee, a beautiful event to be a part of and to be honored at. Yes. So let me know the details, though, ladies and gentlemen, because our ladies for the ladies and gentlemen, so that we can have our ducks rolled when the date does come. Now, you said it is on November the 7th. OK, where is it taking place?
0: OK, I'm going to pass it over to Zanetta, but I do want to let everyone on the airwaves know that this year, the event venue that we're hosting it at, but the owner of that venue is a young female black-owned entrepreneur named Shavante Stokes, and we're a women empowerment organization.
1: Yes.
0: So what better way to give back to our community and give back to another female entrepreneur than to have the event there itself? So I'm going to turn it over to Zanetta, and she can give the details of the location.
2: Yes. This year, the location will be at Tasteful Design. And that's 15042 Carrollton Boulevard, Suites E and F in Carrollton, Virginia.
1: Thank you so much, Ms. Zanetta. Now, look, I love the piece about how we are supporting another black woman in her entrepreneurship, okay? Because that is very important. I think that goes right into the message of, you know, just supporting each other and making sure that we're giving back. So this is going down in Carrollton?
0: Yes.
1: Virginia? Okay. Now, what can we expect in the program? I know that typically, again, we do honor people during it, but what kind of night is it for those who are going to be attending?
0: Ms. Joyce, do you want to chime in?
3: It's a fabulous night.
1: Fabulous. She says fabulous.
3: The ladies are in their after five dresses.
1: Okay.
3: But we want them to be comfortable, so we have tennis shoes on. And that makes the most out of the whole night because you can walk, you can dance, and you can do anything that you want. We want people out there circling and introducing themselves, talking about cancer. When I had cancer, because I'm a survivor, when I had cancer, I was scared to say the C word. The C word was just so scary. But I'm here to tell you that with early detection, you can win.
1: Yes.
3: You can win.
1: Look.
3: And the first year I was honored, they gave me boxing gloves. I beat the mess out of
4: yes, cancer.
1: Yes,
4: she did.
1: Yes,
4: she
1: did. That's right. So this is the kind of encouragement and vibrancy that we will be surrounded with on this night.
0: Absolutely.
1: And I think this can encourage somebody to absolutely come out. Because like you said, some people think it's a taboo conversation, something scary to talk about. And granted, it may be.
0: Right.
1: It may be. But just to be surrounded by women and men this year, you know, who have been diagnosed and who have fought this battle, you know, it's going to be a very encouraging evening, I think, for everybody. And you get to have a good time in your sneakers.
0: Yes, your sneakers.
1: Not everybody wants to tiptoe around in their heels. And sometimes you're going to be able to take the shoes off, okay?
0: Absolutely. And also, Alana, it's in support of our signature program, the 4 C's.
1: Yeah.
0: So it's chaps, caps, covers, and candy. And most of the time, people always ask us, what does that mean? So chaps for head, I'm sorry, chaps for your lips, because your lips do become extremely dry. Caps for any type of head covering, scar, covers, blankets, because when Miss Joyce and another one of our volunteers was going through, they were always cold.
1: Mm.
0: And candy, because you end up with dry mouth pretty much. So that should just bring some type of flavor or taste back into your mouth. So all of the proceeds go towards the 4 C's, which is chaps, caps, covers, and candy.
1: Oh, that's beautiful. That is wonderful. And what would you not want to give to such a cause? You know what I mean?
0: Absolutely.
1: In exchange for an incredible night. It's going to be an incredible night. And what kind of, I know that you guys go about, you know, celebrating in specific individuals throughout the program as well. And our very own Miss Tony was one of those survivors who were honored. So tell me about, like, is there a way that we could enter people in to be honored, or like how does that typically work if there is?
2: Well, this year we already have our honorees.
1: Okay.
2: Normally, because we do service a lot of people out throughout the community. Yes. All year long, so we already chose our honorees this year. But people can always help by donating.
1: Yes.
2: Donating if you have a business, donating a service. We also are having a silent auction. Well, we started
1: nice.
2: That last year.
1: Yes. Okay.
2: So if businesses want to donate something towards yes. that,

0: would help a lot.
1: Yes. And I would encourage, absolutely, businesses to give to that. Yes.
2: Now, this year, we're doing something a little different also.
0: Okay.
2: We're honoring men.
1: Yes. Exactly. Yes. Which, yes, and I wanted to touch on that point. Yes. So tell me about that, because I know typically we do, you know, keep this a very woman-specific event, but what caused you guys to want to, you know, open it up?
2: Well, we had different people coming to us.

0: cancer.
1: Mm-hmm.
2: Right.
0: Which was different. One of my church members had bone cancer.
1: Mm-hmm.
0: And the thing about men is a lot of times they don't go out and get checked.
1: Mm-hmm. Right.
0: They're scared of the doctor. They're scared of what's going to happen. And a lot of time a blood test can tell you what the issue is. So we need our men in the house too, as well as
1: women. Yes, because that's going to encourage another.
2: Absolutely.
1: That's going to encourage another. So I'm super excited about this night and the fact that it's led by a team of passionate, incredible women with real experience. You know, that just that means a lot. I'm sure it does mean a lot. Y'all can't see them. We'll take a picture and post it on the page. But you have got to see the outfits that we are seeing today, okay? We've been blessed for sure. The ladies came to slay today. But just one more time, remind us how we can get tickets and where we can find them.
2: Well, before we do that, I'm going to turn that back over to Zanetta. Mm-hmm. With the tickets, because we are in collaboration with Hot 91, tickets are now on sale for $91.
1: Okay.
2: So you can buy your early bird tickets, and it's up to a certain amount of time. 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They're on both websites. Zanetta will give you that. They're at I Am Now and No Ordinary Woman 2.0 Foundation website. 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
1: Yes. Look, y'all know how 91 always got to hook you up. Okay, Mr. Nana, where can we find those tickets?
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1: 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Ladies and gentlemen, we hope to see you there. It's going to be a beautiful program, and I can already see it. Okay, and I'm really excited about the music choice and everything. I just know it's going to be a good time.
0: Yeah.
1: And I have a feeling, look, she's the one. We're going to have to pull her off the dance floor.
3: Of course.
1: I can already tell.
3: Every year.
2: This is year 4. We've had DJ Heart Attack every year.
1: Oh, yes. Oh, then I know it's a party.
3: Yes.
1: I know it's a party. Look, one thing about Heart Attack, he knows how to get the party going. So it's going to be fun. Ladies, thank you so much for joining us today. Truly, thank you for the information. And we are looking forward to this. Let me say it one more time. It's a tongue twister, but I'm going to say the Blush and Brass Passionately Pink Sneakerhead Soiree. Okay, say that one time.
2: See you there.
1: Bye. Thank you, ladies. Look, stay tuned. I'm playing more of your favorites on Hot 91, The Soul of the A.

0: Hot 91, the soul of VA. I'm Alana Mercedes. 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
1: 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So be on the lookout, because Hot 91 is going to be moving all around the 757. 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
6: It's Shakur, one of your favorite freshians, letting y'all know the Spartan football season is almost here. 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Why? Because that's what we do at Hot 91, the soul of VA. Yes.
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4: This is Jaysha from your Spartans women basketball team. Spartans know that playing too fast leads to turnovers, and driving too fast leads to something far worse. There were 25,700 fast speed-related crashes last year in Virginia, an increase from 2023, and 13,743 people were injured, also an increase from 2023. Slow down and control the pace on and off the court. You speed, you lose.
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91, the soul of VA. I'm Alana Mercedes, and this just in, drivers should expect significant delays after a multi-vehicle crash closed all southbound lanes at the Monitor Merrimack Memorial Bridge Tunnel, okay? That just happened. The crash happened on I-664 in Newport News, and according to traffic officials, all southbound lanes are closed, and a traffic diversion is in place at Terminal Avenue, so avoid that if you can, ladies and gents. I want to thank you for kicking it with me on this beautiful Thursday here in the 757, or in the words of DJB, it's Friday Eve and we are that much closer to the weekend. So make sure you hit me on Instagram at It's Alana Mercedes and stay tuned because Scandalous DJ Scan is in the building to keep you company for the rest of your afternoon. I will see you tomorrow, same time, same place on Hot 91, the soul of VA.

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11: With Christian J. Baker in international news, the U.S. has suspended avocado in Mexico, which could delay exports of the fruit to the U.S. The government has halted government activities in Mexico Wednesday due to an unspecified, quote, threat against American interests. Mexican authorities say they are working to address security concerns. In Mexico, they are one of the leading avocado producers for the U.S. Avocado imports from the state to the U.S. were paused for more than a week in 2024 after two U.S. inspectors were assaulted and detained at the police roadblock. That pause cost Mexican avocado growers tens of millions of dollars and caused avocado prices to rise in the U.S. In national news, the U.S. Navy's planned new warships could cost about $275 billion. That's according to a new report from the Congressional Budget Office. It says the first warship could run more than $23 billion, which lowers the price tag for later ones. The plan is to make them nuclear-powered with nuclear-tipped cruise missiles. They're also supposed to be 3.5 times the size of the destroyer shipyards commonly handled now. In other national news, President Donald Trump is denying reports that Iran is seriously depleting the Pentagon stockpiles. He said in a social media post today, the military has, quote, massive amounts of munitions. He also adds that manufacturers are creating more. Multiple sources familiar with the matter have a different take. They say the U.S. have exhausted almost 80% of its interceptors for an import and missile defense system. I'm Christian J. Baker, and this is your 91 Second News on Hot 91, the soul of VA.
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Well, Hot 91 and Solar VA, our cousin Erykah Badu, you know, she was at the First Cousins Festival. And speaking of that, you know, it's going down September 5th. We're going to do it all over again. Just had to let you know the start of the show for sure. DJ Scan here. We're going to talk all about it. All right, y'all hang around for a while. Right now, Chris Breezy with Hot 91 and Solar VA.

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4: He had Flavor Flav and everybody, man, and what's that, Terminator X, you remember?
2: Yep, I remember.
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4: 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Cool J because he was by himself. Talk about he gonna knock people mamas out.
2: I'm gonna knock you out. 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
2: No. He said, "Mama said knock you out." He was not trying to. Get up anybody, mama. Yo, this is the promo.
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6: With Katie and Lovett. In national news, buying a home remains out of reach for many Americans. A new report from Redfin finds a household needs to earn nearly $110,000 a year to comfortably afford the typical home. That's down only slightly from a record high a year ago. Raising household incomes and slower home price growth have helped narrow the affordability gap. However, the typical household still earns about $22,000 less than what's needed to feel comfortable buying the median-priced home. High mortgage rates also continue to keep home ownership out of reach for many first-time buyers. An arrest has been made in a nearly four-decade-year-old cold case in Missouri, and it brings the Ozark family one step closer to justice. 22-year-old Rona Bremer, who was pregnant, disappeared from her home in Christian County in 1988. In December of 1988, Rona Bremer was 7 months pregnant. Her husband Joel reported her missing. Sheriff Cole says there were some challenges in regards to the case, but the biggest hurdle was that there wasn't a lot of information available about what happened to Rona in 1988. Around 2 years after she vanished, Joel divorced her, and in 1997, Rona had been officially declared dead. Meanwhile, the Greene County Sheriff's Office started investigating the discovery of a skull in 1991, but it wouldn't be for another 10 years in 2001 when the skull was identified as Rona's. But even then, the case was reopened and closed several times, including in 2016 with no clear answers. A break in the case came in November of 2024 when evidence from 1989 was sent to a lab for DNA testing along with several months of interviews. Investigators discovered Joel had been arrested for domestic assault while he and Rona lived in Iowa. Sheriff Cole says detectives have worked diligently in gathering evidence, and once they had enough, they sent it to a prosecutor and an arrest warrant was finally issued. Joel was arraigned in Christian County Circuit Court on Monday. He is currently being held on a $200,000 bond. Today's weather forecast calls for partly cloudy skies followed by sunny conditions expected around 1 p.m. with winds up to 14 miles per hour. Today will be a high of 92 degrees with a low of 77. The temperature outside is currently 92 degrees. In other news, a potential hurdle in the Paramount takeover of Warner Bros. Discovery has been cleared. The United Kingdom's antitrust regulator says it won't intervene. Britain's culture minister previously said she was considering doing so. Thursday, the culture department said it is satisfied with assurances Paramount provided regarding media diversity. It promised CBS News and CNN would retain editorial independence and offered to make that assurance legally binding. In the U.S., the $110 billion deal is on hold for now. That's a legal challenge filed by 12 state attorney generals, and the Writers Guild of America works its way through American courts. A trial date is set for next March. I'm Katie and Lovett, and this is your 91 Second News on Hot 91, the soul of VA.

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0: We're consistently adding more fuel to the fire. So be on the lookout, because Hot 91 is going to be moving all around the 757. 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

0: 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Somebody tell them people Mr. Hem is here.
1: Whoa, whoa, whoa, whoa, whoa, whoa.
0: Mr. Hem is here.
1: Whoa, whoa, whoa, whoa, whoa, whoa.
0: Mr. Hem.

Right now, I got your healthy relationship talk of the day. Something that'll help to keep your relationship healthy is to get active with your partner. You know, get physical. And what I mean by that is, you know, a lot of times we do, you know, we do the movies, we do the dinner dates and stuff like that. And that's good. That's very traditional. But you got to remember to, you know, get out there and do some activities. You know, go, you know, play a sport at the park. You know, you play ball, you know, play some basketball, try something different. You know, maybe go, you know, golfing, or maybe go kayaking, or say, you know, take a walk on a you know, on a trail, you know, go hiking or something like that. You know, try some different physical activities. That way, you know, y'all can stay physically healthy along with, you know, your mental or whatnot. It all combines together, and that's going to help to keep that relationship healthy. Get out there and be active. There ain't nothing wrong with going out to eat and get some good food. You know what I'm saying? Love some good food. But you got to remain active so that way, you know, you can put more time and more life in the relationship. All right? So get active with your partner, all right, in a good way. Stay tuned there. We're Hot 91 at Solar VX.

for the money, two for the show on this Throwback Thursday. DJ Scan here. Check this out. Speaking of the show, that Cousins Festival, it's a major show right there, man. And it's going down September 5th at the Norfolk Scope Grounds. It is back. Joining us this year, the King of the South, T.I., Keisha Cole, Falsetto Phenom, The Dream, Street Anthem Maker, Plies, Baby, and some of your favorite DJs are returning as well. And some new faces, including Brian Michael Cox and Friends. And, you know, he's going to bring some special friends. You know, he done produced for everybody and they mama. And, you know, DJ sets by DJ Envy, DJ Active, DJ Quicksilver, DJ Booth, and Jay Murphy. 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
2: It's Shakur, one of your favorite freshians, letting y'all know the Spartan football season is almost here. And as you kick off, it's just 23 days away. 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Why? 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
7: With Katie and Lovett. In national news, buying a home remains out of reach for many Americans. A new report from Redfin finds a household needs to earn nearly $110,000 a year to comfortably afford the typical home. That's down only slightly from a record high a year ago. Raising household incomes and slower home price growth have helped narrow the affordability gap. However, the typical household still earns about $22,000 less than what's needed to feel comfortable buying the median-priced home. High mortgage rates also continue to keep home ownership out of reach for many first-time buyers. An arrest has been made in a nearly four-decade-year-old cold case in Missouri, and it brings the Ozark family one step closer to justice. 22-year-old Rona Bremer, who was pregnant, disappeared from her home in Christian County in 1988. In December of 1988, Rona Bremer was 7 months pregnant. Her husband Joel reported her missing. Sheriff Cole says there were some challenges in regards to the case, but the biggest hurdle was that there wasn't a lot of information available about what happened to Rona in 1988. Around 2 years after she vanished, Joel divorced her, and in 1997, Rona had been officially declared dead. Meanwhile, the Greene County Sheriff's Office started investigating the discovery of a skull in 1991, but it wouldn't be for another 10 years in 2001 when the skull was identified as Rona's. But even then, the case was reopened and closed several times, including in 2016 with no clear answers. A break in the case came in November of 2024 when evidence from 1989 was sent to a lab for DNA testing along with several months of interviews. Investigators discovered Joel had been arrested for domestic assault while he and Rona lived in Iowa. Sheriff Cole says detectives have worked diligently in gathering evidence, and once they had enough, they sent it to a prosecutor and an arrest warrant was finally issued. Joel was arraigned in Christian County Circuit Court on Monday. He is currently being held on a $200,000 bond. Today's weather forecast calls for partly cloudy skies followed by sunny conditions expected around 1 p.m. with winds up to 14 miles per hour. Today will be a high of 92 degrees with a low of 77. The temperature outside is currently 92 degrees. In other news, a potential hurdle in the Paramount takeover of Warner Bros. Discovery has been cleared. The United Kingdom's antitrust regulator says it won't intervene. Britain's culture minister previously said she was considering doing so. Thursday, the culture department said it is satisfied with assurances Paramount provided regarding media diversity. It promised CBS News and CNN would retain editorial independence and offered to make that assurance legally binding. In the U.S., the $110 billion deal is on hold for now. That's a legal challenge filed by 12 state attorney generals, and the Writers Guild of America works its way through American courts. A trial date is set for next March. I'm Katie and Lovett, and this is your 91 Second News on Hot 91, the soul of VA.

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2: 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He was not trying to beat up anybody. This is the promo.
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757-823-9672. That's the number to call right now. 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Go ahead and give me a call, 757-823-9672. 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

0: Hot 91, what's up? What's your name and what city you calling from?
1: Hey, I'm calling. I'm from Norfolk. This is Bree.
0: Bree represent for Norfolk. How you doing today, Bree?
1: I'm doing good. How you doing?
0: I'm doing good, Bree. I hope I can make you feel even better by letting you know you're the caller number 9.
1: Woo-woo! I'm so happy.
0: That's what I'm talking about, Bree. Just got yourself a 91-day summer swag prize pack, and I'm going to put your name into the grand prize drawing so we can see if you're going to win some more prizes.
1: Okay, that sounds good. Thank you. You're very

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Be sure to tune in Monday through Thursday for the Soulful Slowdown with Terry Tab, 10 p.m. all the way till 2 a.m. Be sure to stay tuned in for that. 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
5: With Katie and Lovett. In national news, buying a home remains out of reach for many Americans. A new report from Redfin finds a household needs to earn nearly $110,000 a year to comfortably afford the typical home. That's down only slightly from a record high a year ago. Raising household incomes and slower home price growth have helped narrow the affordability gap. However, the typical household still earns about $22,000 less than what's needed to feel comfortable buying the median-priced home. High mortgage rates also continue to keep home ownership out of reach for many first-time buyers. An arrest has been made in a nearly four-decade-year-old cold case in Missouri, and it brings the Ozark family one step closer to justice. 22-year-old Rona Bremer, who was pregnant, disappeared from her home in Christian County in 1988. In December of 1988, Rona Bremer was 7 months pregnant. Her husband Joel reported her missing. Sheriff Cole says there was some challenges in regards to the case, but the biggest hurdle was that there wasn't a lot of information available about what happened to Rona in 1988. Around 2 years after she vanished, Joel divorced her, and in 1997, Rona had been officially declared dead. Meanwhile, the Greene County Sheriff's Office started investigating the discovery of a skull in 1991, but it wouldn't be for another 10 years in 2001 when the skull was identified as Rona's. But even then, the case was reopened and closed several times, including in 2016 with no clear answers. A break in the case came in November of 2024 when evidence from 1989 was sent to a lab for DNA testing along with several months of interviews. Investigators discovered Joel had been arrested for domestic assault while he and Rona lived in Iowa. Sheriff Cole says detectives have worked diligently in gathering evidence, and once they had enough, they sent it to a prosecutor and an arrest warrant was finally issued. Joel was arraigned in Christian County Circuit Court on Monday. He is currently being held on a $200,000 bond. Today's weather forecast calls for partly cloudy skies followed by sunny conditions expected around 1 p.m. with winds up to 14 miles per hour. Today will be a high of 92 degrees with a low of 77. The temperature outside is currently 92 degrees. In other news, a potential hurdle in the Paramount takeover of Warner Bros. Discovery has been cleared. The United Kingdom's antitrust regulator says it won't intervene. Britain's culture minister previously said she was considering doing so. Thursday, the culture department said it is satisfied with assurances Paramount provided regarding media diversity. It promised CBS News and CNN would retain editorial independence and offered to make that assurance legally binding. In the U.S., the $110 billion deal is on hold for now. That's a legal challenge filed by 12 state attorney generals, and the Writers Guild of America works its way through American courts. A trial date is set for next March. I'm Katie and Lovett, and this is your 91 Second News on Hot 91, the soul of VA.

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5: We're Hot 91, the soul of VA. 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There's now slow traffic in Portsmouth, I-264 eastbound between Effingham Street, exit 7, and the Berkeley Bridge. Also slow traffic in the city of Suffolk, I-664 northbound between College Drive, exit 8, and Terminal Avenue, exit 7. This traffic report is brought to you by the Virginia Department of Motor Vehicles and Hot 91, reminding you that it's Spartan to buckle up every trip, every time.
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Obstacles don't mean that you have to stop. That means that you have to find new ways to get around them. Let me say one more time for you. 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It means that you have to find new ways to get around them. 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

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These random passwords are long, alphanumeric, and essentially impossible to guess. So if you might have some trouble remembering, storing, and creating a complex password, use a password manager. And that's your cybersecurity tip of the day. 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

Well, Hot 91 is Solar VA, fresh off the request line page, joining Outside the Club. And that's actually an artist right here from the 757. Shouts out to P from Norfolk. He called up and said he wanted to hear that one, man. Stay tuned in, my bro Ron TV. He's up next. Y'all be safe out there. And remember, no matter what you do, always put God first. Give it your best, and it will manifest. All right, well,

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4: With Mary Doncor. President Donald Trump is denying reports the Iran war is seriously depleting Pentagon stockpiles. In a social media post Thursday, he says the military has, quote, massive amounts of munitions. He adds that manufacturers are making more. Multiple sources familiar with the matter have a different take. They say the U.S. has exhausted almost 80% of its interceptors for an important missile defense system. They add that senior U.S. military officials have said stockpiles are running dangerously low. Experts predict replenishing them could take years. In national news, firefighters battling wildfires in eastern Washington state are bracing for another dangerous weekend. After making progress this week, crews are now facing rising temperatures and gusty winds that could spread flames and spark new blazes. Three major fires near Spokane have burned more than 10,000 acres and destroyed hundreds of homes and other structures. Evacuation orders remain in place, with officials warning residents not to expect them to be lifted anytime soon. Nearly 50 large wildfires are burning across Washington and Oregon, while thick smoke continues to create unhealthy air quality across much of the Pacific Northwest. Authorities arrested a Spokane resident on a first-degree arson charge in connection with one of the fires. He's set to be arraigned on Thursday. In other news, a poll suggests most Americans are not sold on the AI data center boom. A recent Gallup survey finds 71% of Americans oppose building the facilities, with concerns ranging from energy use to their impact on local communities. Opposition is also growing at the state level, where some lawmakers are pushing to limit or temporarily ban new data center projects. Even so, AI companies continue investing billions of dollars in new facilities. Analysts say construction is already being slowed by permitting delays, labor shortages, power constraints, and a limited supply of AI chips. I'm Mary Doncor, and this has been 91 Second News on Hot 91, the soul of VA.
5: 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Please make room. Ladies and gentlemen, please stand back. Please stand back.

0: Todd 91. We are the soul of V8. You want to go ahead and say it? Go ahead and say it.
1: Do you know who on the radio right now? We lit. It's Ryan TV.
0: Thank you, love. Listen, man, we're live. WNSB, Norfolk State University. Behold the green and gold. Welcome to the show. Another 24 hours around Earth. Thank you, Jesus, for another 24 hours. The big guy upstairs. Okay. look, we got prizes to win again tonight. 91 Days of Summer does not stop. We're going all the way to the end of summer, all right? And at the end of summer, we're going to celebrate with our favorite cousins, T.I., Keisha Cole, Plies, Brian Michael Koch, Chico Bean. It's going to be a time to be had. Cousins with a ZFestival.com for tickets. All right, look, it's Throwback Thursday, so I got to do a throwback question. My question tonight is, the first time you hopped on a flight, the first time you hopped on a flight, where did you go? Where did you go on your first flight? Now, see, I tell you, mine, I was determined on my first flight. And on my first flight, I was only 18, and I went by myself. And I'll tell you the rest of the story, because it has to do with why I'm sitting in this seat today. Okay, we'll get to it, all right? But I want to hear your stories first. Where's the first place you went on your first flight? How old were you? Where were you going? Where did you go? Why did you go? All that. Let me get all that. I'm digging in your business, okay? I like to get messy.

0: 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How you from Norfolk don't know the original me in Norfolk was on North Military Highway. How you from Norfolk and don't remember when family shot his first, one of his first video out on the zoo.
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2: It's Shakur, one of your favorite freshians, letting y'all know the Spartan football season is almost here. NSU kickoff is just 23 days away. 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I've been telling you every morning. 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Why? Because that's what we do at Hot 91, the soul of BS.
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2: Tide 91. We are the soul of VA. Your boy Ron TV right back on you, man, on this Throwback Thursday. It's Throwback Thursday, so we have to ask a throwback question. And as promised, all right, I said I was going to get those shout outs, so I have them right here. But first of all, joining me is the CEO of Hot 91, none other than the word of the day himself.
3: I don't think I'm the CEO.
2: That's the COO.
3: That sounds a little better.
2: OPP?
3: Do you
2: know me? All right. So listen, we got Manor Scales in the bit hop.
3: Like, I know you as wild.
2: That's crazy.
3: That's crazy.
2: We are taking flight. Okay.
3: Taking flight.
2: Years ago.
3: Yes, sir.
2: Where did you go? Where and why is the question? I got your shout outs right here. Clarence Neely said his first flight was coming from boot camp. Went to leave Charlotte, North Carolina. Flew Eastern Airlines on my first flight. Okay.
3: Clarence Neely, what's up, Clarence?
2: Neely, poolside.
3: Yeah, poolside.
2: What's up, poolside? Jess Jones said first flight was, she was 11. Me and my sis visited their dad in California. Okay, all right. West Side? I'm not mad at that. Let me get another one. JJ Hayes, Germany. Oh, my gosh. With my parents. Oh, military kid. Okay.
3: Okay.
2: That makes sense. Curtis N. Ferris said Great Lakes boot camp. Another boot camp. Desiree said Las Vegas. First vacation after COVID. Okay. Oh, that was your first flight? Wow. When was COVID? 2019, 20?
3: 20.
2: Your first flight. Okay. Christy Love said Florida. Okay, so I'll stop you there because so was mine. I was 18 years old. It was my first time going to college. It was my first time going on a flight. I went to Full Sail Recording Arts School. That's where I met. It's the same school that that Outkast recorded the Pink and Blue album. I met. I was just people just walking around, man. Pharrell's camp was there when I went. It was dope, man. Elephant Man came through there. Just to encourage all the students who wanted to learn recording arts, and it was a great experience, man. But I was so determined to get into the music industry at the time. I wasn't thinking about how scared I was to fly because I'm terrified of heights. Mm-hmm. It's just not my thing. I don't get on roller coasters. I'm not a roller coaster guy. I like the ground.
3: I love roller coasters.
2: You do? Okay. You look like a guy that likes that type of. I don't need that thrill in my life. You know what's thrilling? Going through Norfolk and then surviving,
3: especially on a rain.
2: On a rain. That's enough thrill for me.
3: My daughter wants to go to Wild Water Country next week. I'm like, we can just wait. Just watch the weather report.
2: Hey, yo. I'm going to get to the rest of your shout-outs, boss. First flight.
3: Flew to Tennessee.
2: Okay,
3: Philadelphia
2: why?
3: To Tennessee to Nashville to see my aunt, my cousin Tiffany and I.
2: Okay.
3: I was 10. She was 9. Our parents put us on the flight alone.
2: Oh, wow.
3: And
2: flights. Okay.
3: The the lady, the what do you call
2: the
3: it?
2: Stewardess?
3: The stewardess.
2: Yeah, yeah.
3: She was like, "Yeah, I'm gonna take good care of him. It's gonna be fine. We got wings."
2: Okay.
3: And I think I had like 15 of those cookies. Like I was like, "Can I get another cookie?" They were like, "Yeah."
2: So what kind of cookies was it? The raisin,
3: whatever.
2: Chocolate.
3: Nah, the little Biscoff.
2: Oh, the Biscoff. Oh, yeah, wow. Yeah. How did they become the flight? Cookie representatives, like what made them so? They are actually amazing. You ever had the Bischoff ice cream? Oh my gosh!
3: Oh no, I ain't up on that.
2: Boy, okay. Tennessee by yourself. It's a lot of kids going by themselves, man. Young.
3: My first flight, me and my cousin Tiffany by ourselves. We're like 9 and 10. Yeah, and I'm the big cousin, right? So I was like, no, I'm gonna protect you.
2: Absolutely.
3: Got up in the air. Had a cookie, fell asleep.
2: Good job, cousin.
3: My cousin Tiffany's like crawling on the floor looking for her, like her. She dropped her ink pen or her crayons because she was coloring something. You know, we are idiots.
2: Yeah, that was cool.
3: Had a good time.
2: All right. I'm not mad at it, man. Listen, I want to hear more of your answers. I will shout you out when we get back. And I have prizes to give away. It's your last chance to win this week. All right. It's your last chance to qualify for our grand prize tomorrow morning. Stay locked. It's hot. That was hilarious. Sorry, I'm watching baseball. That was crazy. We'll be right back.

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0: 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So be on the lookout, because Hot 91 is going to be moving all around the 757. 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
4: It's Shakur, one of your favorite freshians, letting y'all know the Spartan football season is almost here. And as you kick off, it's just 23 days away. 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I've been telling you every morning. 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Why? 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
1: You say you enjoying your Friday Eve, man?
2: Yes, sir.
1: Well, look, man, this is what we're doing today. So while I got you here, the question of the night is, where did you take your first flight and why?
2: First flight. Dang, I don't even know.
1: You been on that many planes, man? You a traveler like that?
2: Quite. I travel a few times.
1: Okay.
2: I want to say Florida, though.
1: I think everybody's first flight was Florida. So was mine, and so was, what was your name? I think her name was Christy Love. That was my first flight, too. Everybody's first flight was Florida. That's like the starter kit, I guess.
2: Right.
1: Okay.
2: Right.
1: All right. I'm not mad at it. Look, bro, you might take a flight to the Cousins Festival if you get these tickets. We're giving away a prize tonight. Make sure you get qualified. All right. I got you. All right.
2: Yes, sir.
1: All right. 91.
2: Thanks.